0: thank you very much, folks, and welcome to the Grand Ole Opry. We're so happy to have you. You're in for a great night. Are you happy to be here? We know you are. We're so happy to see you, and everyone listening in on WSN, we'd like to say hello to you, too. We have got some characters up here on stage, and we're going to tell you about some of them throughout our little segment here, but we got to start with this fella over here on the mandolin. You may know him. This fella here just celebrated a few days ago 35 years of being a member of the Grand Ole Opry.
1: 35.
0: No, it's you. This gentleman has written some of the finest songs that has ever hit the music scene from the beginning. He is royalty in country music, rock, and bluegrass, and loved by all. And we are so happy that he would come and fill in with us tonight. And play mandolin. He's so kind to do so. He's also a member of the Eagles. Ladies and gentlemen, Grand Ole Opry star Vince Gill right there.
1: There you are.
0: Now we're going to have to pay him. Talking about Vince's song, years ago, I was listening through his music because I'm a huge fan, and I sit outside his house waiting on him to come out, you know. But I heard this song, and I was like, man, I absolutely adore this song. We wound up recording it, and we stole it from him, and he wants it back, of course. But a wonderful song. We'd like to sing it for you now, called In the Hills of Carolina.

0: Thank you very much. Written by my favorite songwriter, Vince Gill, my favorite singer, my favorite picker, and one of my favorite humans. Even though he gives me a hard time, I still love you. We're going to tell you about this fella right here on the fiddle. We're so proud of him. He's got a brand new album out called Aced. He's on tour with us. He's one of the finest fiddle players on this earth. We're so, so proud of him. Just a few weeks ago, he was nominated for the International Bluegrass Music Association's Fiddle Player of the Year. Ladies and gentlemen, the great talents, Mr. Andy Leftwich right there. Let Andy hear you one more time. This fella on the piano comes to you originally from California. If you watch our television show every Saturday night, you'll see him on there. He's been on there with us forever now, and we're going into our 12th year on TV. Do you know how bad it is to watch yourself age on television? You should try it. He's a great one. What about it for Buddy Hyde back there on the piano? I'm really jealous of this fella right here on the guitar. He has more hair than I have now. He's younger, and he sings higher than I do, and he's got a great voice, a fantastic singer. He's on tour with Vince Gill and sings with Vince. We're very proud of this young man. You need to look him up. He has got a fantastic voice, fantastic player, Mr. John Metter here tonight. Back to you, D. Vincent.
1: Thank you, Jamie. I appreciate it. Back on the drums, he comes from Paducah, Kentucky. He's been with us about 2 years. Give it up for Eddie Bell back there. Good job, Eddie Bell. And a couple of the Opry staff players, that's Jason Roller on the electric guitar and Eddie Lang on the steel guitar. Good job playing, Eddie. And on the five-string banjo, helping us out tonight, a young talent. He is so good. That's Gibson Davis. Give him a big hand. I think that pretty well concludes us, doesn't it?
0: It does. Now, do y'all want to hear some picking right now? Because we want to play for you.
1: Uh-oh.
0: And since we got this fantastic fiddle player, he's going to play an old song that we grew up playing. Son, put some mayonnaise on it, all right?

One more time for Daly and Vincent, everybody. I don't understand how his hands move so fast. They're incredible. Well, welcome to the Grand Ole Opry presented by Humana. I'm your host for the evening, Kelly Sutton. And whether you're here inside the Grand Ole Opry House with us tonight or you're listening to us all around the world on WSM Radio, we are certainly glad that you decided to spend your evening with us here at the show that made country music famous. Yes. Absolutely clap for that. We are, in fact, the world's longest-running radio show, over 100 years and still going strong. That's pretty impressive. And if you haven't been to an Opry show, just to let you know, no two shows are ever the same. And we have an incredible lineup for you tonight. We actually have someone making their Grand Ole Opry debut. Josh Totofi is here. Stepping into the circle for the very first time tonight. We also have America's favorite Cowboys, Grammy-winning Opry members, Riders in the Sky. We'll be out here in a little bit. Happy to have our friend, singer-songwriter John Morgan back with us tonight. He's been one of America's top touring comedians for decades. Opry member Henry Cho will be out here to make you laugh. He was the winner of season 17 of The Voice. Mr. Jake Hoot is in the house. And a 42-year member of the Grand Ole Opry.

no one has ever heard, if that's okay with you guys. It's about a breakup. That's when the best songs come out, right? Right? The girls know what I'm talking about. And so I'm so honored to share it with you tonight. Thank you so much. It's called Didn't I?

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Thank you so much. All right, we got one more for you. Also a new song that has not been released. I hope I get to release music soon because I have so many songs I want to share with you guys. This song goes out to anybody who's heard people say things about them that's not true. You know, people can be crazy, especially when you're young and you're like, you know, in middle school and stuff. Well, guess what? People can say crazy things. They can be mean. Let them. Your ex can post a picture with someone new. Let them. Someone can flip you the bird when you're driving down the interstate. Let them. It doesn't affect the way that you live your life and the kind of person you are to show kindness to the world. So that's what this song's about. It's called Let Them.

0: Thank you so much, Grand Ole Opry. Thank you. Thank you. This is the honor of a lifetime. Thank you, Justin Love, for backing me. Thank you to the amazing Opry band, the greatest musicians in the world. Thank you so much.
1: One more time for Annie Bosco, everybody. So I need to get to know you guys a little bit better. Who is here for the first time tonight? First timers. Oh, wasn't she fantastic? One more time for Annie Bosco. So there are so many that are here for the first time. I feel like I need to tell you a little bit more about where you are. So for the past 52 years, since the show moved out here to the Grand Ole Opry House, that happened in March of 1974, that circle of wood right over there has been the centerpiece of our home. If you would, turn your attention to the screens as we join Opry star Carrie Underwood to take a look at the history and the mystique of the Grand Ole Circle.
2: In 1974, the Opry moved from the Ryman to the new Grand Ole Opry House, the first theater built especially for the Opry. It was designed to create a performance hall where the past, present, and future of country music could joyfully come together every week of every year. And that intention was fulfilled right here in the Circle of Wood, created with boards from the stage of the Ryman. I remember the first time I stepped into this circle. It was back in 2005, right after I won American Idol. I couldn't believe I was actually here and standing in the same sacred place that so many of my musical heroes stood. And I still am overwhelmed with gratitude every time I step into the circle. I think of that girl from Shakota who could only dream of performing on this stage one day, and I will never take for granted how lucky I am to be a part of this incredible legacy. Stepping into the circle affects everyone uniquely and powerfully.
3: It's one of those feelings standing on that circle that you can't describe. Kind of like the energy from the floor coming up through your soles of your boots, up into your body, into your soul, into your heart.
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1: And now you know the history of the Grand Ole Circle, everybody. By the way, Carrie Underwood is coming back to hang out with us. She's going to be here. We've got 4 shows over 2 nights at the Opry, Friday, August 21st and Saturday, August 22nd. You can get your tickets now at opry.com. And how would you like to stand in the circle tonight? Huh? You can do it. We have a post-show tour, and I got to tell you, it's pretty cool because you get to walk behind the scenes, see what it's like to be in the footsteps of the superstars, and you get an exclusive look at what happens on the other side of the big red curtain. 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There we go. You heard they were free, right? Okay. I just wanted to make sure. All right. Our winner is located in section 26. The disappointment. I heard it. Section 26, row J, seat 11. Section 26, row J, seat 11. Raise your hand up high. We're going to have an Opry ambassador come by and help you with your tickets. For everybody else, you can scan that QR code that's on the stage right now. Well, speaking of being on the stage, now you know the history of the Grand Ole Circle, and you know how important it is when someone steps into it for the very first time. He is a singer, a songwriter, and a musician from Honolulu, Hawaii. A Grammy-nominated artist, he's amassed more than 200 million streams worldwide, rolling out new music from his upcoming Soul Island Country project under Empire, including the recently released singles Favorite Weather and All For You, as well as Looking For Love. And tonight, he is making his Grand Ole Opry debut. Ladies and gentlemen, please welcome Josh Tatafi.
6: Aloha. Let me do this one more time. Aloha.

What up, Robert? How you guys feeling tonight? How you guys feeling tonight, y'all? Shout out to all my fans, all there from the South Pacific, from the islands of Hawaii out here, y'all. How about a big round of applause, you guys? This next song I'd like to do for you guys is a song that I'm coming out with August 14. And it's a big one for me because it's a song that my dad recorded 25 years ago. And my dad's here tonight, you guys. How about a big round of applause, you guys, for my dad? And I wanted to do this song because not only because he's here, because I wanted to prove to him that I'm like the best son in the world. But Dad, this one's for you, Dad. Love you.

0: One more time for Josh Tatafi. Congratulations, you just made your opera debut.
1: I did. I just almost fell just now.
0: No, you didn't. You didn't. Didn't see a thing.
1: Thank you.
0: Give us some insight on what this moment means to you.
1: It's everything. I mean, this is like, I feel like the pinnacle of country music, you know, to be able to sing in that circle over there and represent the South Pacific. And the culture, that means everything.
0: The coolest part is there is such a crossover and such a blend between country and music from Hawaii, and the fact that the steel guitar was invented in Hawaii.
1: Yes.
0: So we have this beautiful blend, and you're doing it so lovely.
1: Thank you.
0: When I hear it, I hear both. What were you listening to growing up? Like, what was playing in the house?
1: You know, in Hawaii, I'm probably going to say some names. Maybe some of y'all don't know, but I was listening to Kapena, Manawa Company.
0: Wait, that was your dad's group, right?
1: Yeah.
0: Uh-huh.
1: You remembered?
0: Where's dad?
1: Dad's somewhere over here.
0: Kapena.
1: Dad, where are you, dad? Where are you, dad?
0: Superstar.
1: He's probably already in the back already.
0: Oh, we know dad, yeah. Kapena.
1: There it is, dad.
0: Yeah. Okay. Okay.
1: That's my hero right there.
0: There he is. How does it feel to know that you're achieving this dream for not only you, but like your entire family is getting to watch you do this now?
1: I mean, they're probably thinking like, you better have sang at the opera. But more importantly, I think the reason why this is such a big deal is because it lets the kids back at home in the South Pacific that you work hard enough, you put God number one, you can be right here.
0: So good. Congratulations.
1: Thank you.
0: Tell me about the new music, when it's coming out. Do we have a date yet?
1: Yes, we have October 2nd, and this album is titled Paniolo Country.
0: Oh, beautiful.
1: Yeah. Paniolo.
0: Cowboy
1: Paniolo
0: culture.
1: Is the Hawaiian cowboy, yeah.
0: Yeah.
1: I am definitely not a cowboy. But I love horses, though.
0: That's perfect. Yeah. You're representing it well.
1: Thank you.
0: Congratulations.
1: Thank you so
0: Josh.
1: Much. Thank you for having me, guys. Opry, thank you for having me. Appreciate you guys. Thank
0: Josh
1: you so much.
0: Josh Tatafi. Well done.
1: Appreciate you. Thank you so much.
0: Isn't it cool to see somebody do this for the very first time? That's just amazing. And then we have some gentlemen here who have done it many, many, many times. 48 and a half years doing it the cowboy way. Grammy Award winners, keeping the Western music traditions alive. They've been Opry members since 1982. Ladies and gentlemen, please welcome Riders in the Sky.
2: One, two.

0: Mighty fine and a great big western howdy, riders in the sky. Mighty glad to be here tonight. So glad you could join us on our See 'Em While They Can Still Can tour of 2026. We have been around a long time. This is the 2,451st appearance on the Grand Ole Opry.
1: Wow. You know, you'd think we'd be better.
0: I'm going to take a second to introduce us to you. Over here to my left, the man with the hairiest legs in the volunteer state. The man who stood by my side for every one of those 48 and a half years, aging like fine cheese. He's too slim.
1: And he's glad to be here. Howdy, folks. How you doing tonight? Great to see everybody here. Big old night. Y'all, get up there.
0: Over here is the new guy in the outfit, and we are mighty glad to have him, too. He's a national fiddle champion, a grandmaster's fiddle champion, and he is Jackrabbit Justin Brown.
1: All right, Jackrabbit.
2: Thank you, folks. Glad to be here with you tonight.
0: Over next to him is the politician of our outfit, because he plays both ends against the middle. Gentleman Jeff Taylor.
3: Vote early, vote often.
1: Here he is, the idol of American youth, governor of the great state of rhythm, Ranger Dove.
0: Riders in the sky, 48 and a half years,
4: the cowboy way.
0: Well, our original fiddler retired this year, and we got Justin, but we're going to do one of Woody's songs for you. Too Slim is going to take it over.
1: Let's take a shot at it.

0: Beautiful, Justin.
1: For the great Woody Paul.
2: Well, it hasn't been so awfully many years ago that the fine people at Pixar Motion Pictures called us up and asked us to sing a song called Woody's Roundup in the movie Toy Story 2.
1: Squeals of delight.
2: Yes.
1: Squeals. That's what we did when we got the phone call. We squealed with delight.
2: That's right. Ow! That led to a couple of albums on the Walt Disney label, both of which were nominated for Grammys and both of which won Grammys.
0: Yeah, two of them.
2: Wow.
1: I don't know if he mentioned, but there were two of them. Yeah.
2: That was a very big deal for us. I know you've seen the awards on TV through the years, but to be there in person, unbelievable. The highlight of our life. Huge auditorium, lights, cameras, paparazzi, red carpet, the whole works. But they never show you on TV this. Just before you go on, we're jammed in this little room with the 250 biggest stars in the recording industry. I mean, they're all right there hanging out with them. Beyonce, right there.
1: Whoa. We were the only ones there that I'd never heard of.
2: It was pretty much like that.
1: Yeah.
2: I guess my favorite moment of all the stars we got to see was seeing Too Slim over at the Punch Bowl talking to Eminem.
1: Yeah, I was talking to Eminem. I said, yo, I'm Too Slim. Yes, I'm the real Slim. All the other Too Slims are not the same as him. Will the real Too Slim please stand up? Please stand up. Please stand up. He said, yo, my name's Too Slim, and I'm here to say that I'm going to entertain you in the cowboy way. I'm going to varmint dance, going to play my bass. I'm going to get down. I might play my face. Yo.
2: Word.
1: Go. Did you just floss on stage at the Grand Ole Opry?
3: He did.
1: Something we never thought we'd see and now cannot unsee.
0: Whoa, man.
2: Things you learn from your granddaughters. Well, we have a medley of three tunes from that first Grammy Award-winning album.

0: Thank you.
1: Boy, that's a high note.
0: I've had several people come up after the show and say, Ranger Doug, it's just not logical for you to sing that high.
1: Well, if this was a logical world, men would ride side saddle. Well, that took a minute, didn't it? But it was it was like a wave going on and then died.
0: Time for us to saddle up and ride back to the ranch.
1: Back to the ranch.
0: Yep.
1: Back northwest Davidson County, Big Harmony Ranch, where we raise ticks and slugs primarily. Almost roundup time, Ranger Doug.
0: Almost.
1: Takes about 25 minutes.
0: Till we meet again, from all of us to all of you.
2: Happy trails to you.
1: Everybody began to sing along.
2: Until we meet again. Happy trails.
1: Swaying back and forth.

0: And you too, lonely little cell phone light. 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
1: But if you do, you'll just sleep like a baby.
0: Yeah. May the horse be with you.

0: Riders in the Sky, 48 and a half years, doing it the cowboy way. First appearance for Riders in the Sky, y'all. They're amazing. While we have just a moment, we do want to let you know, as a part of our Opry partnership with Vanderbilt Health, for the safety and comfort of our guests, Vanderbilt LifeLight Event Medicine Services are available here at the show tonight. 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

That is Grand Ole Opry star Luke Combs. She got the best of me. My name is David Reed. Welcome in to the Opry Intermission Show presented by Arrow Exterminators. Can you set for the second half of this Tuesday night Opry? Curtain set to go back up at 8:20 tonight. Still to come, singer-songwriter John Morgan is here. And he's been one of America's top touring comedians for decades now. And a proud member of the Grand Ole Opry, Henry Chill, is here to make you laugh. The winner of season 17 of The Voice, Jake Hoot, is back in the circle. And we'll close out the show with a 42-year member of the Grand Ole Opry and CMA Award winner, Lori Morgan. We are just about 12 minutes away from the second half of this Tuesday night Opry.

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0: Welcome back to the Grand Ole Opry, presented by Humana. We begin the second half of tonight's show with a Grammy-nominated singer-songwriter. Six-time number one hitmaker. Songwriting credits include songs cut by Jason Aldean and John Party, Dustin Lynch, and Thomas Rhett. He's going to be joining Brantley Gilbert's Real American Tour this fall. His debut album, Carolina Blue, is out now. And his current single, Kid Myself, is climbing the country charts. He also told me they've got some new music coming very soon. Ladies and gentlemen, please welcome John Morgan.
1: Good evening, Grand Ole Opry.

said I was just a kid, girl. Thank you so much. Oh, it's so good to be back here at the Grand Ole Opry. Thank you guys for spending your evening with us. How good of a show has it been so far, y'all? We always love getting to come here, and it's just such a special place. I know everybody says it, but it's true. We are super honored to be back here tonight. I think this is our 7th or 8th time, so very special for me. It's also a special night because we're going to debut a new song for you guys, if that's okay. Yeah. It's the first time I think we're playing it out, so I'm excited for y'all to hear. We're going to put out a new album on this this coming year. We're going to drop out some new songs on the way, so y'all stay tuned and look out for this one. This one's called Once in a Mile.

0: My name is John Morgan. Thank you guys so much for being with us tonight.
1: One more time, everybody, for John Morgan. Well, we would love to hear it from the crowd. Where are y'all from out there? Do I have any folks from Indiana out here? Hoosiers? Okay. How about Kentucky? Kentucky in the crowd? What about the great state of Texas? I believe Texas is in the house. Yes, I hear you. You know the old joke, how do you know if someone's from Texas? Don't worry, they'll tell you. That's it. Okay, we're going to learn a little bit more about the state of Texas, shall we? This is free trivia that you can take home and impress your friends. Did you know Dr. Pepper was invented in Waco, Texas? Okay. That didn't impress you? Okay. Did you know the world's first rodeo was held in Pecos, Texas in 1883? Uh-huh. Okay. Did you know Texas is the birthplace of several Opry members, including Barbara Mandrell, Gene Watson, and all of the Gatlin brothers? That's pretty cool. Well, they say that everything is bigger in Texas, but I bet you didn't know that with over 2,400 locations statewide, Texas has the most Dollar General stores in the United States. 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Yeah, we got a winner. 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Well, he's coming out here right now, a stand-up comedian from Knoxville, Tennessee. He has appeared on The Tonight Show, The Late Late Show, and NBC's Young Comedian Special. He can be heard weekly on Sirius XM comedy stations. He is a three-year member of the Grand Ole Opry, and he has some upcoming shows. On August the 13th, he's going to be in Saginaw, Michigan. August the 14th, he's in Ann Arbor, Michigan. And August 15th, he'll be in Elkhart, Indiana. Ladies and gentlemen, please welcome Henry Cho.
2: All right, how's everybody doing tonight? Good deal. My name is Henry Cho. I'm full-blooded Korean. I was born and raised in Knoxville, Tennessee. So I'm South Korean. Only guy on the planet can do that joke. Did it for you people. Thanks for coming out. Love coming to the Opry. It's amazing the place. I've been traveling a ton. I'm a lucky traveler. I figured this out years ago. I was the last plane out of Bangor, Maine, right before the big old blizzard, last plane out. Before that, I was the last plane out of New Orleans, right before Katrina. More recently, last plane out of Tampa, right before Irma. So just so y'all know, I'm leaving here Thursday. That's all I'm saying. My wife and I have three kids. We have two boys and a girl. A buddy of mine had four boys. Finally had a girl. His first thought was hallelujah. So they named her Hallie. Isn't that sweet? So my daughter's name is vasectomy. We call her Snippy. No. Snippy Cho, if you're keeping score. My wife is awesome. A few weeks ago, my wife got her identity stolen. But the guy's spending less money. I'm just going to let it ride. Young lady, laugh, okay? Don't cover it up. Let it out. If you cover it up, it's going to come out somewhere else, okay? seen it. A buddy of mine sent me an e-bite the other day. His daughter's non-binary, but she's pregnant and wants to have a gender reveal party. That's all I got. Sorry. So, my wife's really smart. She's never said anything really stupid I could talk about up here until a few years ago. I was doing a show down in Cabo, had a couple nights off. They gave us tickets to go hear this Mexican band. So we're walking down the street, go hear this band, and I looked at the tickets. There's no name of the band on the tickets. And I'm like, honey, I wonder who we're seeing because there's no name on here. And she goes, yeah, there is right there, no Camaras. I said, honey, that's no cameras. So now she's chasing down the street because I'm texting the kids going, you're not going to believe what your mom just said. We got home a couple nights later. They had Latin music playing. My wife goes, what is that? They go, no Camaras. We have the entire collection of no Camaras. My boys are older, getting married. It's unbelievable. They were home recently. I was hanging out in the den. They walked in and said, hey, Dad, can we talk to you? I said, sure, what's up? They said, how do you talk to girls? And I go, what do you mean? They said, well, how do you communicate with them? I said, well, that's two different things. I said, your mom and I talk all the time. We haven't communicated in 27 years, so. And then she walked in the room. She goes, what are you talking about? I said, how we don't communicate. She goes, yeah, we do. I said, yeah, by text. Oh, it makes her text me a lot. They were going to prove what she's actually said. You see if any of you boys brave enough to laugh at that. I asked her to text me the grocery list. Helps me remember, but also now I have proof. The other day I came home with some groceries. She started going through them. She said, you did not get any yogurt. I went, wow, yogurt? Yeah, that's what. She goes, well, I told you get strawberries and blueberries. You think you get yogurt. I said, really? You went to Costco last week, got some power bars. Did you get a kayak? Same. Did y'all know Costco sells caskets? Yeah, I came home the other day. My wife's on her laptop. She goes, hey, did you know Costco sells caskets? I'm like, what are you looking at caskets for? She goes, I was just scrolling. I go, no, you weren't. What's in your cart? Got like rat poison in there. She goes, no, come look. So I went and looked. I went, wow, that's a good deal. We bought two of them. It's all good. My wife's from Arab, Alabama. Oh, don't say anything. If you know about Arab, that's fine. That means you know she's white. That is the whitest town in America. It's all white people all the time, except the day we got married. I had 20 Korean people there. We freaked the whole town out. We're hanging out at the Chevron. All right, you run down there and see where you hang out. Some guy walked up and said, what are y'all doing here? I said, we may buy this place. You gonna buy the Chevron? No, the town. We're Korean. That's my mother-in-law. He's Korean. His family came over from South Korea. I've never been to Korea. I've been to Hawaii. That's Hawaii. Some of y'all knew that. It's kind of sad. Now, if you've never been to Hawaii, you get there if you can. I love Hawaii. I love all the words, all the vowels in their words. Kana pali ali ali ali ali. Kamea mea mea mea. Kapa-a-a-a-a-a. That's why there's an old Hawaiian version of Wheel of Fortune. Only do that to see where the slow people are, don't worry. Because when you go to Hawaii, start speaking like a local, you can't help it. You pick up their cadence because their words are beautiful. Waikoloa, Kapalua, Waikiki. I was at the North Shore one time. This lady's looking at this sign. She's going, Pipilini, Pipilini. I said, no, ma'am, that's pipeline. True story, ladies going, Pepe, Pepe, Pepe, Pepe, Lene. My wife and I are standing there, I swear, she goes, Henry, don't. I said, I have to. It's like my job. I leaned in, went, pipeline. That lady's husband's like, oh. It's on the tip of my tongue. My wife and I have been married 27 years. Clap, you've been married over 40 years. Clap, over 45. You have the energy, clap over 50. Thank y'all for being here. No lie, I'm telling you, you've been married over 50 years. God love you. Thanks for being here, because I know it's not as easy as it used to be to get out and do shows. I mean, it's going to be dark when you leave. You had a shower if it was your day. You got to be starving because you had it 4:30. Oh, it's fine. They can't hear me. It's fine. It's fine. Just up here. That's all they see. How about the other way? Anybody engaged out there? Really? You're engaged? When are you getting married? 8/8/28. That's so you can memorize it. Well, good luck. Is she here? Is she here? Okay. I was going to tell you not to do it, but she's here, so go for it, 8/8/28. Just, yeah, work. Work at it. Marriage is work. It's like a job. You clock in, and you never get to clock out. There are no vacation days. There's no workers' comp. Your boss stays the same. Oh, you can get a new boss, but that'll cost you. Only advice I'm going to give you, people tell you to never go to bed angry. They say never go to bed mad. But I'm telling you, sometimes you just got to sleep. Next day, my wife's still mad, but I'm rested. Gonna handle the day. She's going to trick you, sir. All you ladies, trick us. Every one of you. First year my wife and I are married, the first year we go to bed together, she looked fantastic. Year two on, she looks like she's going to race the Iditarod. She wears hunting socks and Uggs to bed. I haven't seen her feet in 26 years. Oh, you laugh, you wait, sir. Year two on, you hear yourself saying stuff like, wow, new sweats? I love gray. Put the hood on, going to bed with Unabomber. Where are my sunglasses? I learned this from my wife, my mother-in-law. You can say anything about anybody as long as you say bless their heart. They do it all the time. Look at that ugly baby. Bless his heart. Look how fat that man is, bless his heart. You women are evil, you know that, right? I'll never forget the first time my mother-in-law met my dad. Me and my dad went down to Arab, got the car at the house. She walks out, says hey to me. I swear she looks at my dad and goes, hello, Mr. Cho. My dad's like, what is she doing? I said, well, she thinks she's speaking Korean. He goes, bless her heart. Y'all been great. Take care. Thank you very much. Thank you.

one more time for Henry Cho, everybody. Bless his heart. Well, let's take a moment to look back at some significant events that occurred this week in the Opry's 100-year history. In 1988, Kathy Mattea made her Grand Ole Opry debut. And this past fall, she became a full-fledged Opry member. In 1991, Vince Gill was officially inducted as an Opry member right on this stage. In 2020, Charlie Pride passed away. He will be honored at a special Opry 100 honors show coming up on Tuesday, September the 22nd. And in 2021, Ricky Skaggs invited the Isaacs to become members of the Grand Ole Opry. Well, this look back is brought to you by Boot Barn. Boot Barn is proud to support the Grand Ole Opry, the stage where country spirit lives and thrives. 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Boot Barn looks forward to welcoming you in store soon. Well, he's standing on stage right now. You fell in love with him on The Voice, the winner of season 17. And if that wasn't enough, he came back and won it again. He won season 29, Team Kelly, The Voice Battle of Champions. And if they invite him back again, he'll win that one too. He wrote a children's book, The Great Big Blowout, and he's got a brand new single called 180. Ladies and gentlemen, Jay Coote.

that's right. Yeah! Give it up for these guys up here, y'all. The band and the opera singers up here. Come on, y'all. Man, that was fun. That was fun. Well, how y'all doing out there? My name is Jake Hoot, and I am so honored to be back here at the Grand Ole Opry. How many of y'all, it's your first time here? Quite a few. Well, welcome, y'all. I'm the second oldest of nine kids. My parents had nine kids. I'm the second oldest. And my parents were missionaries, so we grew up in the Dominican Republic, of all places. Anybody been to the Dominican Republic? A few people. We probably grew up not where you have visited. I'll just go ahead and say that. But we were very sheltered, and I'm so thankful for that. We weren't allowed to listen to a lot of different types of music. And the music we were allowed to listen to had to be altered or rewritten if there were bad words, if you will, okay? So a song like King of the Road, right? It goes, trailer for sailor rent, rooms to let 50 cents. No phone, no pool, no pets. What does it say? We weren't allowed to say cigarettes. No. So at an early age, my dad taught us how to songwrite a little bit because we had to find creative alternative words. Any guesses what we had to change cigarettes to? Not chewing gum. It had to rhyme with cigarettes. Anybody else? Hairless pets is a good one. Anybody else? What'd you say over here? Vinaigrette. That made my jaw tighten up just thinking of vinaigrette. Mouth is watering for some reason. No, we didn't get anything as cool as hairless pet or vinaigrette. We changed it to Chiclets. You know the white little gummies in the boxes? I don't even know if they still make them anymore. So we're going to do this song, and whether you sing Hairless Pets, Vinaigrette, or Chiclets, y'all help me sing some King of the Road. Here we go.

Thank y'all for singing along. Vinaigrette. I'm going to have to use that now. I don't know of a song that has vinaigrette in it, so it's going to happen now. Well, I got one more song, and I just want to say thank you to each and every one of y'all for coming out and sharing your evening with us. Thank you to the Opry for having me back. Miss Kelly Sutton had said that I went back and won the Battle of the Champions on this last season of The Voice, y'all, which was so cool. Yeah, thank you. Each coach got to bring back two of their past contestants, and Miss Kelly Clarkson chose me as one of hers. And when they called me to come back, they said, hey, you have to sing a song that you've already sang. And so one of my claim to fames in life is that Mr. Don Henley has not only seen my name once come across his desk, but has now seen it come across his desk twice for me to get permission to sing Desperado. If y'all know it, help me sing it. Here we go.

One more time for our friend Jake Hoot, everybody. Well, this is the Grand Ole Opry presented by Humana. We are airing live on 650 AM WSM from Nashville, Tennessee. I want to talk to you for just a moment about Humana. Humana listens to what's most important to you and their health, and they deliver personalized benefits and care. Better care begins with listening. Humana, a more human way to healthcare. Humana is proud to celebrate special moments in the lives of Opry fans here with us in the Opry House tonight. We want to say hello to Laura and Kiernan Davies from Liverpool, England. They're here on their honeymoon. Congratulations. We also have Carrie and Ed from Apollo, Pennsylvania. They're celebrating their 20th anniversary. Love this. A few more that we want to announce. This is Anna Muse from Kentucky, her 38th birthday. She's sitting in the front row. Where's Anna? Where's Anna? There's Anna. I was making eye contact with the wrong person. Okay, I'm looking at you. Happy birthday. Glad you're here. We have Renee from Maine, who's here with a 40th birthday. Renee is sitting in the front row. That's Renee. Hi, Renee. Happy birthday. Are you happy that you sat this close or not so much now? Okay, a little bit. Well, we're happy that you're here. Thank you for coming. We've got Mary Tro from Victoria, Texas here celebrating a birthday. Happy birthday to you, Mary. Y'all, this is cool. We already had one honeymoon. That was Laura and Kiernan. And then we have Robert and Zaina Bosworth from Brownwood, Texas, celebrating 80 hours of marriage. You got this. Good job, guys. They got married on Saturday. Congratulations. We want to welcome Big Tree Summer Campers from Arcadia, Florida, up there at the top. Hi, guys. Thanks for coming. We've got David Parker here, former employee of the Grand Ole Opry in the 1980s. David, welcome home. We're glad you're back visiting and hanging out with us. I want to tell you about our VIP guests. We had some friends that were up here sitting on the stage. You may have seen them earlier. Carrie and Todd are from Phoenix, Arizona, and today is Todd's birthday. We had Neil and Jess from Manchester in the UK, and it's Neil's birthday today. We have Eva and Ashley from Spokane, Washington, who are with us, and Scott and Faith, and they are from Huntsville, Alabama. And one of them is Josh's cousin, here to see his cousin make his Grand Ole Opry debut tonight. So that was really cool. And let's see, a few more that we want to shout out here. This is Michael and Carrie Donaldson, 35th anniversary from Wichita, Kansas. Heidi is here celebrating her 15th birthday. Heidi Heath. Hi, Heidi. Happy birthday. And one more. This is really special. We have a group here, 20 people from New Zealand and Australia. There they are. Made a stop at the Opry on their 34-day tour of a self-driving Jeep Wrangler tour. The Jeep isn't self-driving, just you, right? Okay, so you guys are all driving 34 days. You'll get through Nashville traffic eventually, I promise. Day 35 is going to be great. I'm so glad you guys are here. Thank you for coming to the Grand Ole Opry. And if we could, we would like for our crew to bring up the house lights because the Grand Ole Opry would like to take a moment to acknowledge all of our active and veteran military members. If you are able, can you stand for us, please?

Thank you for your service, and thank you for being here tonight at the Grand Ole Opry. Humana is proud to be the presenting sponsor of the Grand Ole Opry. To learn more about Humana and the many health plans they can offer you, you can visit humana.com. Coming out here right now, four-time Female Artist of the Year, over 12 million albums sold worldwide, daughter of country music legend George Morgan, and a member of the Grand Ole Opry family since 1984. Ladies and gentlemen, please welcome Lori Morgan.

Thank you so much. Good evening, everybody. And I want to say welcome from me and my band to y'all. Thank you so much for being here at the Grand Ole Opry with us tonight. Y'all sound like a great audience. I got to listen on the way in tonight. That's kind of one of my favorite things I like to do is listening to the Grand Ole Opry anytime I can catch it on the radio. I've been coming here since I was a little bitty girl with my dad. He was a member of the Grand Ole Opry. His name was George Morgan, and he was a member of the Opry for about 28 years until he passed away in 1975. But as a little girl, I would stand in the wings of the stage, and I'd watch all the greats of country music walk out to center stage and sing their song. And I would sit there and dream that maybe someday I'd be out there singing my song. And my dream came true in 1984. They made me a full-fledged member of the Grand Ole Opry. So I've just celebrated my 42nd anniversary here. It's truly the greatest highlight of my career, and I'm very proud. Every time we're here at the Grand Ole Opry, it's a chilling moment for me and my band as well. And if you don't mind, I'm sure somebody has already done this tonight, but I want to recognize them, if you will. Please give a nice round of applause to our Grand Ole Opry lighting crew, the stage crew, the sound crew, the video crew. They all work so hard to make it all happy for you. This is a song that I grew up loving. My dad was the first love of my life, and he introduced me to the second love of my life, which is country music. We're going to take y'all back a long way with this song.

Thank you. Thank you very much. Nothing like doing those great oldies. This is slowly but surely becoming an oldie because it's one of my first records. And even though I feel so very young, it's becoming an oldie. I'm afraid it's happened. I've got a good old oldie to sing for y'all. Y'all ready? Here we go.

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Lefty Frizzell, and always late. My name is David Reed. This is WSM at night from the Simply Superior Studios inside the Springer Mountain Farms Acuff House just across the plaza from the Grand Ole Opry. Watching folks filing out after this Tuesday night show. And speaking of the Grand Ole Opry, one of our most beloved stars is celebrating a birthday today. Born on this day back in 1946, Mr. Rose-Colored Glasses himself, John Conley. Happy birthday to John Conley. And I was going to say I'm not going to tell you how old he is, but I just told you what year he was born. But I'm bad at math, so that doesn't matter to me. So, but once you're on the backside of 30, I guess you're just really always on the backside of 30, right?

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0: 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Ooh.

That's those boys from Virginia way, the Statler Brothers and Flowers on the Wall. My name is David Reed. This is WSM at 9. Thank you for joining me on this Tuesday night. And some sad news came down earlier this week with the passing of Ben Jones. And if you are of my generation or a little bit older, perhaps, you know the name Ben Jones as well as anyone. He played Cooter Davenport on Dukes of Hazzard back in the day. And if we really stop and think about it, he was the heart and soul of everything that was going on there in Hazzard County, because he was the one responsible for keeping the General Lee up and running, whether they were getting it ready for a race or keeping it up and running so they could outrun Roscoe P. Coltrane and Boss Hogg through the back roads there of Hazzard County. Cooter was there to make sure the car was up and running. And Ben Jones also was in the movie in 1975 called Moon Runners, which was the origin of the Dukes of Hazzard TV series. If you haven't seen that movie, it was a B-movie cult classic back in the day, and it really does. It has a killer soundtrack because Jerry Reed is on it, and Waylon Jennings is on it. The Waylon song, Slow Rolling Low, is part of that soundtrack, and we may hear some of that tomorrow night during our Waylon Wednesday. So make plans to join me tomorrow as we play Waylon and all of the Outlaws, and we'll continue to pay tribute to Ben Jones, Cooter from Dukes of Hazzard, tomorrow night as we play some of that outlaw stuff. And if you have any requests, you can go ahead and get those to me right now by sending me an email, david@wsmradio.com. So to honor Cooter, there's only one song really to play. Here's Waylon.

this coming Wednesday. Make sure that you wake up early and join us live streaming from 7 to 10 on Facebook, Instagram, TikTok, and YouTube. It's the Kelly Sutton Show. We'll have another set of tickets to give away to Dwight Yoakam. He's playing at the Ryman in November. Make sure that you're listening in for your chance to win. And we are debuting new music from American Idol Season 11 champ Philip Phillips. It's all happening Wednesday.

0: From the Springer Mountain Farms Weather Center, here's your First Alert forecast.
1: Very hot and very humid conditions will continue every single day for the rest of this week and even into the weekend. I'm WSMV4 First Alert meteorologist Bree Smith. Morning lows will generally be in the 70s, afternoon highs in the 90s, heat indices, you guessed it, in the triple digits. There is a chance for a few stray showers and storms, mainly east of Nashville, both tonight, Tuesday night, and again on Wednesday. Any storms that do form may have some gusty wind.
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at these four gray walls that surround me, and I realize that I was only dreaming. 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

was the number one country song on this day back in 1969. Charlie Pride, and All I Have to Offer You Is Me. My name is David Reed. This is WSM at Night. And the big day is just a little over a month away. I'm talking about Tuesday night, September the 22nd. It's Opry 100 honors Charlie Pride. And a couple of new artists have been added to that lineup that was already great, featuring Darius Rucker, Pam Tillis, Neil McCoy, Charlie's son Dion, and now War and Treaty will be a part of that big night as well. We want you to come be a part of it. Come help us celebrate the great Charlie Pride on September the 22nd. You can do so by getting your tickets right now at Opry.com. And we hope to see you here as we celebrate Charlie and the summer of the century here at the Opry. If you're looking for a fool, I know one. I'm not talking about Jim Reeves.

That's the Possum, George Jones, and Tennessee Whiskey. A lot of folks love Chris Stapleton's version of that, but that song had already been sung by the time Chris got a hold of it. That is my favorite version of that song by far. From Lynchburg, Tennessee, all the way up to the Motor City. Let's go visit Detroit with Bobby Bear.

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3: NBC News Radio, I'm Scott Carr. Polls are closed in the 6 states holding primary elections today. In South Carolina, NBC News projects Republican Senator Darlene Graham, who was appointed to fill the seat of her brother Lindsey Graham, will face Congressman Ralph Norman in a Republican Senate primary runoff set for August 25th. In Wisconsin, NBC News projects Tom Tiffany, who was endorsed by President Trump, will win the Republican primary for governor of that state, defeating Andy Mansky. Also projected to win in Alabama is Rhett Marquez, who had Trump's endorsement to win the Republican primary for Alabama's 2nd Congressional District. Also, Senator Amy Klobuchar is projected to win the Democratic primary for Minnesota governor. A ground stop's been in effect at Hartsfield-Jackson Atlanta Airport and Charlotte Douglas International in North Carolina as strong storms pound that region. Reports say very powerful storms stretching hundreds of miles are pounding parts of the Midwest and Ohio Valley tonight. Scott Carr, NBC News Radio.
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Hearing Lori on the stage tonight at the Grand Ole Opry made me want to hear from her father, Grand Ole Opry star himself, George Morgan, and I'm in love again. My name is David Reed. This is WSM and it also made it very easy for me to pick out my nightly Whitley. This is one that hadn't played in quite a while now, but just I had a hankering for some more Lori Morgan. So here's Lori and Keith with Till a Tear Becomes a Rose.

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0: That's Ray Pillow with his version of 6 days on the road. My name is David Reed. This is WSM at night. Hope you're having a great Tuesday. Thank you for joining me here as I carry you all the way up until 11:30 tonight, playing some of your favorite classic country tunes. Got some requests on the way and going to play a song from a man that I ran into at breakfast this morning. He's a country star who's got plenty of songs that you know and love. It was good to see him. It's going to be good to hear from him coming up next.
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That's Webb Pierce. His record-breaking song from back in the day, In the Jailhouse Now. My name is David Reed. This is WSM at Night. And I was at breakfast this morning, one of those rare mornings where I got up early and hit the gym and worked up quite the appetite. So I hit up one of my favorite spots around town and looked over as I was leaving, and there was a bona fide country star sitting there enjoying some breakfast as well. So I thought we'd hear from him tonight. I'm talking about the one and only Ronnie McDowell, and here he is with Older Women.

0: hadn't heard that one in quite some time. And you can thank Sarah from out in Wilson County. She requested that one. That's Barbara Fairchild and Teddy Bear Song. My name is David Reed. This is WSM Tonight. Thank you for joining me here on this Tuesday night. Carrying you up until 11:30 tonight. That means I still got plenty of great classic country tunes on the way, including the Possums, some Don Williams, and a little bluegrass as well. That's all coming up next.
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3: Muggy overnight tonight with, you guessed it, more heat and humidity on tap for Wednesday. Now, there may be a few stray showers and storms that drift by our eastern tier this evening, and they could pack some briefly gusty wind. I'm WSMV4 First Alert Meteorologist Bree Smith. Heat and humidity are the story, hands down, for the rest of the week and the weekend. Tonight and Wednesday is really the only opportunity for a couple scattered storms to scoot by.

That's Lester and Earl, Flat and Scruggs, and Earl's Breakdown. That's a perfect time for me to remind you that you can wake up every weekday with some of your favorite modern and legendary bluegrass tunes. It's WSM's Bluegrass Breakfast. Begins every Monday through Friday at 5 a.m. now for one full hour. It's brought to you by our friends at Purnell's Old Folks Country Sausage. How about some Dolly? Brighten up your night. Here she is with Here You Come Again.

0: 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We're waking up
1: the country. I'll do the hosting, okay? Together.

That's Buck and his Buckaroos. And my favorite song of theirs, Together Again. My name is David Reed. This is WSM and Night, and I'm glad to be together again with you here on this Wednesday night as we're almost halfway through August. It's hard to believe, but that does mean one good thing on the horizon. The Wilson County Fair, Tennessee State Fair, it is just around the corner, kicks off this week, August the 13th. In fact, you can join Kelly Sutton and Charlie Maddox live for the annual fair kickoff broadcast happening from Shoney's on South Cumberland Street in Lebanon, just off I-40, exit 238. That's this Thursday, August the 13th from 7 to 10 a.m. And be there for WSM Night at the fair, the Fiddler's Grove Opera Stage this Sunday, August 16th. It's presented to you by our friends over at Sherry's Hope. For more information and tickets, you can log on to WilsonCountyTNStateFair.com. Come out and join us at the Wilson County Tennessee State Fair. I've already made a list of the places that I'm going to eat at on there. I'm not so sure I'll be able to make it to any of the rides. I will not fit in them by the time I get done with the list and menu that I got. Some more Glenn Campbell for you now. Here he is with By the Time I Get to Phoenix.

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5: NBC News Radio, I'm Scott Carr. Polls are closed in the six states that held primary elections Tuesday. In South Carolina, NBC News is projecting Republican Senator Darlene Graham, appointed to the seat held by her brother Lindsey Graham, will face Congressman Ralph Norman in a Republican Senate primary runoff set for August 25th. Also projected to win is Senator Amy Klobuchar in the Democratic race for Minnesota governor. Klobuchar tells supporters tonight she's been fighting the Trump administration while also battling fraud in Minnesota.
6: We need a governor who's going to put Minnesotans first and not be a rubber stamp of Donald Trump.
5: Klobuchar is one of four senators who ran for governor in their states this year. NBC News also projects incumbent governor in Connecticut, Ned Lamont, will win the Democratic primary there. Destructive storms are hitting parts of the Midwest and Ohio Valley again tonight. More than a million people are without power across Ohio, Illinois, and Indiana. Scott Carr, NBC News Radio.
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3: There's not a lot of women in country music that have gotten to graduate to that.

That's Jeannie Pruitt and Satin Sheets. And on this day in 1973, that album of the same title was number one on the country charts. It would spend 8 weeks in that top spot, becoming the second longest running album on the charts at that time by a female artist. My name is David Reed. This is WSM at Night. Tomorrow night's Wednesday Night Opera you do not want to miss, because two of the biggest stars in the history of country music are making their long-awaited return to that circle. I'll give you that full lineup coming up next. But how about some June Carter and Johnny Cash before we get to it? So I'll go on a little trip down to Jackson.

0: I do believe that just about covers it all. That's Loretta Lynn and happy birthday. My name is David Reed. This is WSM at night. And tomorrow night it is a big, big show at the Grand Ole Opry. It is the return of Brooks and Dunn to the Opry stage. It's going to be a fantastic night here at the Grand Ole Opry. 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
1: 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Oh.

little more Hank for you on a Wednesday night. It's Hank Williams and Hey Good Looking. My name is David Reed, and speaking of good looking, no, not me, this young lady right here. It's Miss Patsy Cline. It's not quite midnight yet, but let's

It's Howard and David, the Bellamy Brothers, and for all the wrong reasons. My name is David Reed. This has been WS7 Night. Thank you for joining me here on this Tuesday night. Let's get together and do it again tomorrow night during the Wednesday Night Opry for Waylon Wednesday, where we play Waylon and all the outlaws. You can go ahead and get those requests into me right now by sending me an email, David@WSMradio.com. Always want to hear what you want to hear on WSM at night. So if you have an outlaw request, go ahead and let it be known, and I'll get to it tomorrow night immediately following the Wednesday Night Opry. In the meantime, it means it's time for Willie to play me on home. Turn out.

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1: Muggy overnight tonight with, you guessed it, more heat and humidity on tap for Wednesday. Now, there may be a few stray showers and storms that drift by our eastern tier this evening, and they could pack some briefly gusty wind. I'm WSMV4 First Alert meteorologist Bree Smith. Heat and humidity are the story, hands down, for the rest of the week and the weekend. Tonight and Wednesday is really the only opportunity for a couple scattered storms to scoot by.
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3: 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Featured on this portion are the Wilburn Brothers, Justin Tubb, Miss Dottie West, and Del Wood. Now the stars of our show, Teddy and Doyle, the Wilburn Brothers.

Right now, I'd like for all of you to meet a boy that has been pretty busy, like Teddy and myself, across the United States and Canada. Make welcome Justin Tubb to our microphone, will you please?

Say hello to RCA Victor's Miss Dottie West and welcome to her to our night.

0: Oh, thank you so much. You met both Justin Tubb and Dottie West, and an idea just struck me that the fact that they had recorded some duet songs together for RCA Victor, I think maybe we might talk them into singing one for us here tonight. It's a little duet team. If we'll give them a nice welcome, get Justin Tubb back out here, and we'll find out if he can get Dottie talked into it. All right. So what do you say?
1: I think she recorded this with Jim Reeves.
0: She recorded this with Jim Reeves?
1: I thought
0: you and her recorded an album.
1: No.
0: And this
1: was Loreen Mann that I recorded.
0: Oh, it was? Well, that shows you how long I've been gone, Justin.
1: A big hand for Dottie.

0: Yes. Come here, Dottie. I have a special request for you here. I'm going to ask you to do a number here, if you don't mind. Do you have enough wind to sing another song now?
1: I just might as well.
0: I'd like very much to have you do a number for the A Company, 4th Battalion, the 68th Armored Division from Fort Knox, Kentucky. They're here visiting us tonight.
1: We'd love to.
0: Would you do that?
1: We sure will.
0: All right.
1: Dottie, we'll dedicate them a song. I tell you, the one we had planned to sing. We hope that'll be all right. Thank you. Let's go.

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1: I know that you folks who haven't met her before will enjoy listening to Miss Del Wood, the Down Yonder Girl, a nice one.

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5: NBC News Radio, I'm Scott Carr. Votes are being tallied in the six states that held primary elections Tuesday. In South Carolina, NBC News projects Republican Senator Darlene Graham, appointed to the seat after the passing of her brother Senator Lindsey Graham, will now face Congressman Ralph Norman in a Republican Senate primary runoff set for August 25th. Graham spoke with supporters tonight.
6: Most importantly, I want to thank the Republican voters of South Carolina for having confidence in me.
5: She has the backing of President Trump. NBC News also projects Senator Amy Klobuchar will win the Democratic primary for Minnesota governor. And incumbent governor of Connecticut, Ned Lamont, will win that Democratic primary, defeating challenger Josh Elliott. Destructive storms are pounding parts of the Midwest and Ohio Valley again tonight. More than 1 million people have no power across Ohio, Illinois, and Indiana. Scott Carr, NBC News Radio.
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0: Get money. 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Good morning. I'm Zach Bennett. Just past midnight in America's Music City. Lexi Carter has the day off. I'm hanging out with you until 5 a.m. And it sounds like I need some beer money. Or maybe I've already spent too much of it. I promise I'll get better. Oh, here's Tracy Lawrence. Is that a tear? It's 6:50 a.m. WSM. 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
0: 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Dum da da dum da da dum da da dum da da da da da da da da da da da da da da da da da da da da da da da da da da da da da da da da da da da da da da da da da da da da da da da da da da da da da da da da da da da da da da da da da da da da da da da da da da da da da da da da da da da da da da da da da da da da da da da da da da da da da da da da da da da da da da da da da da da da da da da da da da da da da da da da da da da da da da da da da da da da da da da da da da da da da da da da da da da da da da da da da da da da da da da da da da da da da da da da da da da da da da da da da da da da da 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da da da da da da da da da da da da da da da da da da da da da da da da da da da da da da da da da da da da da da da da da da da da da da da da da da da da da da da da da da da da da da da da da da da da da da da da da da da da da da da da da da da da da da da da da da da da da da da da da da da da da da da da da da da da da da da da da

Tracy Burns from the country, and he likes it that way. 6:50 a.m. WSM. It's Late Nights with Lexi. Zach Bennett covering for Lexi, who has the day off with Waylon and Willie. Now, singing about a good-hearted woman on WSM.

0: That's Jordan Davis, Almost Maybes on 650 AM WSM. I'm Zach Bennett, in for Lexi Carter. The 2026 Wilson County Fair, Tennessee State Fair, it's right around the corner. It actually begins technically tomorrow, Thursday the 13th, and it's going to run all the way through the 22nd at the James E. Ward Ag Center in Lebanon. And WSM proud to once again partner with the fair. Kelly Sutton and Charlie Mattos will be live for the annual fair kickoff broadcast, bringing the Kelly Sutton Show to you from Shoney's on South Cumberland Street in Lebanon on Thursday morning from 7 to 10, and be there for WSM Night at the Fair at Fiddler's Grove Opry Stage on the 16th. The Cowpokes will be there. That's Sunday night. We'll have live music, and you'll be able to hear that live on WSM as well. 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You can learn more at the Wilson County TNStateFair.com, and we'll see you at the Wilson County Fair, Tennessee State Fair, which starts Thursday.
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4: Muggy overnight tonight with, you guessed it, more heat and humidity on tap for Wednesday. Now, there may be a few stray showers and storms that drift by our eastern tier this evening, and they could pack some briefly gusty wind. I'm WSMV4 First Alert Meteorologist Bree Smith. Heat and humidity are the story, hands down, for the rest of the week and the weekend. Tonight and Wednesday, it's really the only opportunity for a couple scattered storms to scoot by.

Easton Corbin's a little more country than that. 650 AM WSM. I'm Zach Bennett hanging out with you. Lexi Carter has the morning off. Ronnie Millsap now, one of the all-time legends, Hall of Famer, opera member. What a difference you've made in my life on 650 WSM.

0: Jelly Roll, the newest member of the Grand Ole Opry, for a little while longer anyway. I am not okay on 650 AM WSM. Yeah, because we have two people who have been invited to become Opry members that haven't officially been inducted yet. Red Akins, of course, that was several weeks ago. And then Charlie Worsham over the weekend. Our own Charlie Worsham, host of Aircastle Community Hour. We could not be happier for him. And we don't have an official induction date for either one of those guys yet. But if you want to know when Charlie's will be, I understand Rhett's will be announced very, very soon. Charlie's, we're still trying to figure it out. But if you would like to be the first to know, you can sign up to get an email as soon as we announce that. 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
6: NBC News Radio, I'm Tammy Trujillo. President Trump says the Secret Service directed last month's undisclosed plan to move him off Air Force One and onto a separate military aircraft during his return in July from the NATO summit in Turkey. The president said the change was made as his route brought him near Iran, with security officials preparing for potential threats amid the ongoing war. NBC News is projecting Lieutenant Governor Peggy Flanagan has won the Democratic primary for the Senate in Minnesota, defeating moderate Representative Angie Craig in the race to succeed retiring Senator Tina Smith. She'd be the first Native American woman in the Senate if she's elected in November. Rod Stewart is canceling all of his upcoming tour dates after undergoing a successful heart procedure. He says he underwent a routine coronary stent procedure and is very much on the mend. Stewart says he'll take 4 weeks off of his One Last Time farewell tour, but plans to return to performing soon. Tammy Trujillo, NBC News Radio.
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you. 6:50 a.m. WSM. I'm Zach Bennett. Glad to be with you. In for Lexi Carter on this Wednesday morning. I had to look at the calendar, figure out what day of the week it is. Being up after midnight always confuses me, but it is Wednesday technically now. And here's Dierks Bentley. Down the road he goes, free and easy.

He's got a brand of whiskey named after that song now. Chris Stapleton and Traveler on 650 AM WSM. Late Nights with Lexi. Zach Bennett in for Lexi this morning. I know my voice is not as soothing as hers. You'll just have to put up with me for a few more hours. Hopefully she'll be back tomorrow. That's the plan anyway. Here's George Strait, Oceanfront Property in Arizona, mind you.

0: 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We're waking up
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0: 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Hi, I'm Zach Bennett in for Lexi Carter. 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
1: 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From the Springer Mountain Farms Weather Center, here's your first alert forecast.
5: Muggy overnight tonight with, you guessed it, more heat and humidity on tap for Wednesday. Now, there may be a few stray showers and storms that drift by our eastern tier this evening, and they could pack some briefly gusty winds. I'm WSMV4 First Alert Meteorologist Bree Smith. Heat and humidity are the story, hands down, for the rest of the week and the weekend. Tonight and Wednesday is really the only opportunity for a couple scattered storms to scoot by.

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That's Clay Walker. It's Late Nights with Lexi. I'm Zach Bennett hanging out with you. Lexi's got the morning off. 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Here's Alan Jackson.

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And one old boy said, "Hey, Tex, where'd you park your horse?" A friend just pulled his hat down low, but they couldn't be ignored. One husky fella said, "I think I'll rip that hat right off your head." That's when my friend turned around, and this is what he said. 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

0: 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Zach Bennett in for Lexi Carter this morning. 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
1: We'll be halfway through the week this coming Wednesday. Make sure that you wake up early and join us live streaming from 7 to 10 on Facebook, Instagram, TikTok, and YouTube. It's the Kelly Sutton Show. We'll have another set of tickets to give away to Dwight Yoakam. He's playing at the Ryman in November. Make sure that you're listening in for your chance to win. And we are debuting new music from American Idol Season 11 champ Philip Phillips. It's all happening Wednesday. 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
5: NBC News Radio, I'm Tammy Trujillo. NBC News projects Republican Senator Darlene Graham will face Congressman Ralph Norman in South Carolina's Republican Senate primary runoff. The Republican runoff election is set for August 25th. Darlene Graham has the backing of President Trump. Destructive storms that cover hundreds of miles are pummeling parts of the Midwest and the Ohio Valley again tonight. A level 3 out of 5 severe storm risk is covering portions of the region, including cities like Chicago, Indianapolis, and Columbus, Ohio. Hundreds of thousands of people are without power across Ohio, Illinois, and Indiana. Tuesday was the second day of jury selection in the Tupac Shakur murder trial in Las Vegas. Dwayne Davis is accused of orchestrating the 1996 murder of the rapper. He faces life in prison without parole if convicted. The process is expected to last through Friday, with opening statements set for this coming Monday. Tammy Trujillo, NBC News Radio.
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650 AM WSF. I'm Zach Bennett. Glad to be with you this morning. Lexi Carter has the day off. Keeping the country cranked up for you all the way until dawn. And then afterwards, of course, the Kelly Sutton Show will be back this morning at 6 o'clock. Right now, Brad Paisley and Keith Urban are starting a band. 650 AM WSF.

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That is some Hall of Fame talent right there. That's Kenny Chesney, member of the Country Music Hall of Fame, just inducted last year. I'm sure he'll be there when his buddy Tim McGraw gets inducted this year. Vince Gill will probably be there, too, because I think Vince lives at the Hall of Fame. I think they've got him a bunk bed over there. He seems to do Vince there all the time. He was here with us on the Kelly Sutton Show on Monday morning. 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

0: Cody Johnson. That's The Fall on 650 AM WSM. It's Late Nights with Lexi. I'm Zach Bennett. Lexi Carter has the morning off. She'll be back with you tomorrow if all goes well. She's a little under the weather, so sending good vibes her way. Kelly Sutton Show will be back sooner than that, though. They are going to be back on the air at 6 o'clock this morning, live, local, and connected to country. Kelly Sutton, Charlie Matos, Annie Nye. It's our brand new morning show, The Kelly Sutton Show. Your connection to Nashville, to country music, and everything happening here in Music City. Coming up later on this morning, Phillips will be here, an American Idol alum. Zach John King is going to be in studio in advance of his Opry appearance on the Wednesday Night Opry. So we hope you'll join us for the Kelly Sutton Show, coming up at 6 a.m. on 650 a.m. WSM.
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1: 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From the Springer Mountain Farms Weather Center, here's your first alert forecast.
4: Muggy overnight tonight with, you guessed it, more heat and humidity on tap for Wednesday. Now, there may be a few stray showers and storms that drift by our eastern tier this evening, and they could pack some briefly gusty wind. I'm WSMV4 First Alert Meteorologist Bree Smith. Heat and humidity are the story, hands down, for the rest of the week and the weekend. Tonight and Wednesday is really the only opportunity for a couple scattered storms to scoot by.

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Man, I love those 80s country harmonies from Restless Heart, When She Cries. It's 6:50 a.m. WSM. I'm Zach Bennett, covering for Lexi Carter overnight. Glad that you have joined me whatever you might be doing. Thank you for keeping us as your soundtrack. Here's Chris Young and Kane Brown.

0: says Carrie Underwood's going to be here at the Grand Ole Opry, not this coming weekend, but next weekend, August 21st and 22nd. Two shows each night. You can get tickets at Opry.com, and plenty of chances for you to see Carrie Underwood over two nights. I'd love to have you here at the Opry to experience it, because it's always a good time when Carrie's here. Coming up on Thursday, that would be tomorrow, it's Backstage at Fairlane Hotel. It's a brand new series that we're kicking off tomorrow. It all starts at 5 p.m. Aaron Cooper is going to be there broadcasting live and welcoming country singer, songwriter, and recording artist Frank Ray, and for an intimate evening of stories, music, audience question and answer, acoustic performances, meet and greet opportunities for you as well. Admission is free. We'd love for you to come. Have a great time. I mean, free live music in Nashville in a quiet setting that's not like a rousing honky-tonk. You can go kind of into a nice hotel and hear some great music and see a great interview and take part in it. No reservations required. Again, admission totally free. And while you're there, you can enjoy dinner and drinks at Modern Love, their restaurant. It's Fairlane Hotel, 401 Union Street, downtown Nashville. Kind of the quiet side of downtown, the north end of downtown. And it's all happening tomorrow, Thursday, from 5 to 7, backstage at Fairlane Hotel with Frank Ray and 650 AM WSM.
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8: NBC News Radio, I'm Tammy Trujillo. There's a tight race in Wisconsin in the Democratic primary for the state's next governor. Democratic Socialist Francesca Hong is running neck and neck with moderate David Crowley as of late Tuesday. Votes are still being counted in Milwaukee, where election officials say results are being delayed because of some missing USB sticks. At least three people are dead after a dangerous storm swept through the Midwest on Tuesday. Two of the deaths were in Indiana. A four-year-old boy killed when a tree fell on his home. Another person killed in a house explosion believed to be storm-related. The third death was reported in Ohio. Spotify's rolling out a new label next month following its battle against AI-generated songs and artists. The music platform announced Tuesday it will start putting the label AI Persona on profiles beginning in September. Profiles with the labels will be excluded from being recommended to its users through its algorithm. Tammy Trujillo, NBC News Radio.
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It's Late Nights with Lexi. I'm Zach Bennett. Lexi Carter has the day off, a little under the weather, so sending some good vibes her way. 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

0: 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We're waking up
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0: That's Max McNown, an up-and-coming new artist, and you just heard Better Me for You on 650 AM WSM. I'm Zach Bennett, coming up this morning and every morning at 5 AM. It's the WSM Bluegrass Breakfast, and it's now a full hour. 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
1: 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From the Springer Mountain Farms Weather Center, here's your first alert forecast.
6: Muggy overnight tonight with, you guessed it, more heat and humidity on tap for Wednesday. Now, there may be a few stray showers and storms that drift by our eastern tier this evening, and they could pack some briefly gusty wind. I'm WSMV4 First Alert meteorologist Bree Smith. Heat and humidity are the story, hands down, for the rest of the week and the weekend. Tonight and Wednesday is really the only opportunity for a couple scattered storms to scoot by.

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0: Dierks Bentley on 650 AM WSM. He is a riser. I'm Zach Bennett. 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
4: NBC News Radio, I'm Mark Mayfield. NBC News is projecting that Milwaukee County Executive David Crowley has won the Democratic primary in Wisconsin's race for governor. The result marks a dramatic turnaround for Crowley and deals a major upset to Democratic Socialist Francesca Hong. Crowley had dropped out of the race roughly a month ago. The man accused of killing UnitedHealthcare CEO Brian Thompson was in a Manhattan state court yesterday ahead of the start of his trial next month. Scott Pringle reports.
5: Lawyers for Luigi Mangione are trying to get permission for a live broadcast of his trial. They want an overflow courtroom for more people to have access to it. Prosecutors are concerned, though, that Mangione supporters will try and intimidate witnesses and jurors. Mangione's state murder trial scheduled to start September 8th in New York. I'm Scott Pringle.
4: And at least 3 people are dead after storms pummeled the Midwest on Tuesday. 2 in Indiana, 1 in Ohio. Mark Mayfield, NBC News Radio.
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I'm Zach Bennett in for Lexi Carter. 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Lexi a little bit under the weather today, so we're sending her some good vibes. Here's Trisha Yearwood now. I would have loved you anyway. 6:50 a.m. WSM.

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Martina McBride singing one of the classics and Walk On By. I'm Zach Bennett in for Lexi Carter. Thank you for being here. It's Late Nights with Lexi. Got the Kelly Sutton Show coming up at 6 a.m. Bluegrass Breakfast at 5. But Brad Paisley and Allison Krauss right now.

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4: Muggy overnight tonight with, you guessed it, more heat and humidity on tap for Wednesday. Now, there may be a few stray showers and storms that drift by our eastern tier this evening, and they could pack some briefly gusty wind. I'm WSMV4 First Alert Meteorologist Bree Smith. Heat and humidity are the story, hands down, for the rest of the week and the weekend. Tonight and Wednesday is really the only opportunity for a couple scattered storms to scoot by.

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Late Nights with Lexi. I'm Zach Bennett covering for Lexi Carter for a few more minutes anyway. Got the Bluegrass Breakfast starting at 5 AM. Right now it's Vince Gill. I Still Believe in You. 650 AM WSM.

0: Carrie will be at the Grand Ole Opry next weekend, Friday and Saturday, both nights, two shows, 7 o'clock and 9:30, tickets at opry.com. I'm Zach Bennett in for Lexi Carter. It's been nice being with you. I'm going to go get a nap now and get on with my regular work day a little bit later. But hopefully Lexi will be back at midnight. Hopefully she will, because she's a little under the weather, so I've been covering for her today, doing my best Lexi Carter impression, which is clearly not as good as the real thing. So hopefully she'll be back with you at midnight. Debut week for the Kelly Sutton Show, by the way. And the next edition starts in about an hour. We'll kick it off at 6 o'clock. And later this morning, Kelly has your chance to win tickets to see Dwight Yoakam at the Ryman. 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Tickets are on sale now at Ryman.com. 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
0: Together. Again. Celebrating the birth anniversary of Buck Owens today on the Pure American Country Radio Minute, I'm Zach Bennett. Buck was born in Sherman, Texas on this date in 1929, grew up in a sharecropping family that moved west to Arizona during the Depression. And by the early 50s, Buck was in Bakersfield working marathon dancehall shifts and really learning whatever kept people on the floor. Honky-tonk, western swing, R&B, rockabilly, even the occasional polka. Guitarist and harmony singer Don Rich became the center of the Buckaroos with him. And while Nashville records were often growing smoother, Buck pushed the drums forward, kept the guitars bright, and usually recorded with the same road band that played the songs every night. Beginning with Act Naturally in 1963, Buck started a six-year run with at least one number one single every year. And Together Again proved that the Bakersfield sound could be tender without losing its edge. Buck didn't merely reject the Nashville sound, he built a complete alternative to it and made it impossible to ignore. I'm Zach Bennett. That's today's Pure American Country Radio Minute.
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9: NBC News Radio, I'm Mark Mayfield. NBC News is projecting Milwaukee County Executive David Crowley has narrowly won Wisconsin's Democratic primary for governor, edging out State Representative Francesca Hong. Millions of Americans have difficulties getting access to maternity care. Tammy Trujillo has details.
10: An annual report from the March of Dimes out this week finds more than 34% of counties in the U.S. are maternity care deserts, where women have to drive an average of three times farther to get labor and delivery service than places with full access. It can lead to higher instances of unplanned deliveries outside of a hospital and higher rates of complications during pregnancy. Since the start of 2024, at least 96 labor and delivery units have closed in 35 states. I'm Tammy Trujillo.
9: And severe storms have killed at least three people across the Midwest, two in Indiana, one in Ohio. Mark Mayfield, NBC News Radio.
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1: the country. I'll do the hosting, okay?

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2: Muggy overnight tonight with, you guessed it, more heat and humidity on tap for Wednesday. Now, there may be a few stray showers and storms that drift by our eastern tier this evening, and they could pack some briefly gusty wind. I'm WSMV4 First Alert meteorologist Bree Smith. Heat and humidity are the story, hands down, for the rest of the week and the weekend. Tonight and Wednesday is really the only opportunity for a couple scattered storms to scoot by.

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3: Nashville. NBC News Radio, I'm Michael Kastner. The favorite to win Wisconsin's Democratic primary for state governor is lost in an upset. Democratic Socialist Francesca Hong was favored to win Tuesday's race, but multiple outlets are now projecting that she's been narrowly defeated by moderate Democrat David Crowley. Crowley will now face Republican Tom Tiffany in the November general election. In Minnesota, NBC News projects Senator Amy Klobuchar will win the Democratic primary for governor. At least three people are dead after dangerous storms swept the Midwest Tuesday. Two of the deaths were in Indiana, a four-year-old boy killed when a tree fell on his home in Jennings County, and another person was killed in a house explosion believed to be storm-related. Another person died in Ohio. Taylor Swift is set to be inducted into the Nashville Songwriters Hall of Fame. The Grammy-winning singer will be the youngest writer ever to receive the honor at 36. Michael Kastner, NBC News Radio.
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5: I'm WSMV4 First Alert meteorologist Stefano DiPietro. Dangerous heat and humidity today. Highs are in the 90s, a heat index well into the triple digits. Keep an eye out for an isolated thunderstorm this afternoon. A few more showers and storms this evening. Any thunderstorm is capable of producing gusty winds and flooding downpours. We're down to the 70s tonight. It's the mid-90s again tomorrow with a heat index well over 100. Again, an isolated shower or thunderstorm for our Thursday. Friday, Saturday, and Sunday, mid to the upper 90s. Rain chances very low. Heat index as high as 110 through the weekend.
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1: Yesterday, I was in the grocery store, and I just happened to find myself in the wine aisle. Doing research, of course.
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0: Good morning, everybody. The coffee is flowing. I'm feeling good. About a half cup in. Where are you at, Charlie?
1: I'm a half cup gone. So, yes.
0: Okay. Good morning, everybody. Today's class picture day. Send us your best, worst class picture. What?
1: Mine are just horrible. I don't have many of them. We were big. The package thing was still kind of a new thing as a kid, but I remember we would get like, you know, one 8x12 and a 5x7. Mm-hmm. But wallet photos were huge. I mean, we sent wallet photos to like every relative, and every relative sent wallet photos to my mom. Right. Must have had like 500 wallet photos of nephews and nieces and stuff like that.
0: And cutting them out, you wanted them to be so perfect. And you didn't want that little extra edge on them. They had to look really clean. Yeah. All right. Send us your pictures. You can do that over on socials. We're going to start live streaming at 7. Make sure that you join us later on the show today. Philip Phillips is going to be coming in. Mm-hmm. We're catching up with him. Season 11 winner of American Idol. So that is on the way. And tonight is the night. B&D back at the Opry. You're going to be at the podium.
1: I'm very excited. Yeah, I've never worked an Opry show with Brooks and Dunn. So maybe they'll do this one tonight.
0: All right, maybe.

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0: One more time for our friend Jake Hoot, everybody. We'll be halfway through the week this coming Wednesday. Make sure that you wake up early and join us live streaming from 7 to 10 on Facebook, Instagram, TikTok, and YouTube. It's the Kelly Sutton Show. We'll have another set of tickets to give away to Dwight Yoakam. He's playing at the Ryman in November. Make sure that you're listening in for your chance to win. And we are debuting new music from American Idol Season 11 champ Phillip Phillips. It's all happening Wednesday.
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8: Good Wednesday morning. This is Holly Thompson with your WSMV4 News Update. Metro school students heading into the new school year with some major academic momentum. New TCAP data discussed by the school board last night showing the district reached some of its highest achievement levels in years. Metro schools saying since 2021, proficiency up by double digits in nearly every major subject. That's highlighted by the district. We know for students in grades 3 through 8, 10 of 15 grade level subject areas improved compared with last year. And since 2021, math proficiency climbed nearly 20 percentage points. Social studies up more than 21. And at high school level, integrated math 3 is up nearly 24 points. District leaders say they also reached their highest achievement levels in all but one of the subjects currently reported. One important piece still missing, though, science. Metro schools saying the state is updating those

0: standard, so the district has not yet received its 2026 science results yet. District leaders say they are digging deeper into those numbers, school by school, to figure out what's working. Metro Social Services launching two new programs for families dealing with food insecurity right now. The first one, called Sunday Dinner, starts this Sunday. The district says every third Sunday they host their Sunday Dinner program where families and individuals can reserve a table and get a free meal. This is at Skerrick Bennett Center. No sign-up required. The other new program is called Hope and Help Community Connect. Once a month, district case managers will be at Greater St. John in the church. They'll be offering assistance and boxes of free food. 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
2: I'm WSMV4 First Alert Meteorologist Stefano DiPietro. Dangerous heat and humidity today. Highs are in the 90s, a heat index well into the triple digits. Keep an eye out for an isolated thunderstorm this afternoon. A few more showers and storms this evening. Any thunderstorm is capable of producing gusty winds and flooding downpours. We're down to the 70s tonight. It's the mid-90s again tomorrow with a heat index well over 100. Again, an isolated shower or thunderstorm for our Thursday. Friday, Saturday, and Sunday, mid to the upper 90s. Rain chances very low. Heat index as high as 110 through the weekend.

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Oh, that is Carter Faith on America's Country Station, WSM. Kelly's already on a second cup of coffee in the green room working in the Keurig. She had a late night at the Opry and an early turnaround, obviously. Speaking about a late night at the Opry, you know, Brooks and Dunn are there tonight. And Zach John King's on the show as well. And we'll be doing a special circle room session with Zach after the show. We'll have a custom Opry poster. So if you're going to the show tonight, get the poster, come hang out with us. We're going to do a Q&A, an acoustic performance with Zach after the show. But this is the latest single called Get to Drinkin'.

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6: Nashville. NBC News Radio, I'm Michael Kastner. At least three people are dead after violent storms hit the Midwest Tuesday. Two of the deaths were in Indiana, a four-year-old boy killed when a tree fell on his home in Jennings County, and another person killed in a house explosion believed to be storm-related. Another person died in Ohio. It looks like an upset in the Wisconsin Democratic primary for state governor. Democratic Socialist Francesca Hong was favored to win Tuesday's race, but multiple outlets are now projecting that she has been narrowly defeated by moderate Democrat David Crowley. Hong said she was moved by the level of participation in this election.
7: We are growing community through a campaign.
6: Crowley will now face Republican Tom Tiffany in the November general election. Stock futures are inching higher ahead of today's big inflation report. Michael Kastner, NBC News Radio.
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9: I'm WSMV4 First Alert meteorologist Stefano DiPietro. Dangerous heat and humidity today. Highs are in the 90s, a heat index well into the triple digits. Keep an eye out for an isolated thunderstorm this afternoon. A few more showers and storms this evening. Any thunderstorm is capable of producing gusty winds and flooding downpours. We're down to the 70s tonight. It's the mid-90s again tomorrow with a heat index well over 100. Again, an isolated shower or thunderstorm for our Thursday. Friday, Saturday, and Sunday, mid to the upper 90s. Rain chances very low. Heat index as high as 110 through the weekend.
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10: We're in it. It's Wednesday. Good morning and welcome in, everyone. Hopefully the coffee is tasting good this morning. I'm going to have several cups, I do believe.
11: I sense that, yes.
10: Today is going to be a multi-cup day, and there's no judgment. Judgment-free zone, so pour another cup. Last night, incredible Opry show. We're going to rewind to the stage. Somebody who made their Grand Ole Opry debut last night, Josh Totofi. He is from Honolulu, Hawaii. And they call him the Polynesian Luther Vandross.
11: Now, isn't this interesting? So you worked the debut with Josh.
10: Yeah.
11: I worked the debut with Iam Tongi, who
10: yes.
11: is also from Hawaii. So it's crazy that we need to go there and
10: yes.
11: host shows with them.
10: Yes, yes, yes. And then who was the female that just came from Hawaii that was with Jamie Johnson? And we featured her yesterday. It starts with an M.
11: Oh, Lily Miola.
10: Lily Miola.
11: Yeah. Mm-hmm.
10: And she was beautiful, fantastic, mm-hmm. came out. They did a live flower dress. They made her dress in the dressing room from live flowers, mm-hmm. which I feel like I could probably replicate at this point. Thank you to everyone who has sent us flowers. If you're looking at the studio, it's an abundance of beauty in here. So thank you for all of the well wishes and the flowers that have been sent from friends. And
11: we're going to have to play Ernest a little later this
10: we're
11: hour.
10: Definitely playing Ernest, yeah, flower shops. Yeah, we need that in our life. Mm-hmm. Also, the Country Time Machine is coming up. We've got a good one for you, and it's mm-hmm. celebrating somebody's birthday. That is today, mm-hmm. birth anniversary. So we'll be talking about that coming up in just a little bit. Your chance to win tickets this morning. We've got Dwight Yoakam tickets that we're giving away. He's going to be at the Ryman Auditorium in November. And then we also have an extra pair of tickets that we're giving away mm-hmm. today.
11: Yep.
10: Lori Morgan.
11: Pam Tillis at Pam Category Tillis. 10. What a cool place to see them. So that will be our time machine prize this morning.
10: And we
11: got a lot of folks coming by too. Philip Phillips is going to
10: yes.
11: swing by. You know, when he won, the voting on that final episode, I think, set an American Idol record. I think it was 135 million votes.
10: Wow.
11: Like, insane, right?
10: That is absolutely crazy.
11: I'll double check my number, but it's over 100 million for sure when he won.
10: I totally remember, mm-hmm. like it was yesterday when he was on American Idol, because we all really just kind of gravitated toward him. And I always love a singer-songwriter anyway. But he was absolutely one of my top. Mm-hmm. So I remember voting for him,
11: yep.
10: which is really cool that he's going to come in and chat with us. And then our friends Butter and Grit, speaking
11: yes.
10: of
11: yes.
10: reality shows.
11: Luke Butter and Laurel Grit.
10: Yes.
11: Yes.
10: They're going to be here. Is that what they're? Luke and Laurel, Butter and Grit.
11: Yep.
10: Got it.
11: Remember last time they had the Butter and Grit hats,
10: yes.
11: but I don't think they had we mentioned you guys need to do individual hats and
10: yes.
11: see which one sells the most.
10: Yes.
11: I don't know if they've done that yet. I'll have to go to the merch place.
10: Pitted them against each other. They're currently on America's Got Talent. Just found out that they are going to the live shows on America's Got Talent. And I sent a picture mm-hmm. To Laurel because I was in New York watching that episode. And the TV was framed, and then over on the right-hand side, you could see the Empire State Building all lit up.
11: Oh,
10: and
11: wow.
10: I said, I am watching you in New York, and the Empire State Building is lit up. And she's like, that's the coolest thing ever. So I was screaming for them when I was in New York. But they're going to come in and see us before they head on to the live rounds.
11: Yeah, they've made the quarterfinals. So now you're in the final eight. That's pretty strong.
10: That's what
11: right?
10: you need.
11: Yeah. They were delightful. I loved when they visited with us yeah. before. And they're going to be on the Opry Plaza doing a free outdoor show in early September. So we'll tell you more about that as well.
10: Very cool. One more thing. It's back to school week. If you have a bad picture, your school picture that you want to share with us, we would love to see it. You can go over Instagram, Facebook. We're also on TikTok, and you can find us on YouTube. But if you want to share, drop it down there in the chat. I want to see those bad school pictures. The one where your dad cut your bangs. Or was that just me? Okay.
11: Oh, no.
10: There you go.
11: My Portuguese grandfather had the dreaded home haircutting kit.
10: Of course.
11: I would have rather had the Flobee. Remember the Flobee?
10: I do remember the Flobee.
11: The vacuum cleaner hair cutter.
10: That was the one. Everybody yeah. wanted it. Well, this guy made his debut last night. We just mentioned he is from Honolulu, Hawaii, and he was fantastic. It's Josh Totofi. You're hearing him this morning on WSM.
12: Aloha. Let me do this one more time. Aloha.

0: Woo! Josh Tatafi. He was fantastic, and he brought a big crew with him. So there were a lot of his family and friends. His dad was in a band years before in Hawaii. And I said, when we did the little Q&A after, I said, you know, what were you listening to growing up? And he mentioned his dad's band name. And I had done enough research that I knew that's what it was. And I was like, wait, that's your dad's band. And he goes, how did you know that? And I said, where's your dad? And so we made his dad stand up and we put a spotlight on him
1: in the audience.
0: And he was holding his phone and he's like, that's my proudest achievement, pointing to him on the stage, pointing to Josh. And I was like, that right there is what it's all about.
1: He looks how he sounds.
0: Yeah.
1: Like his look matches the voice. You know, sometimes that doesn't happen, but it was really great.
0: He's just cool, laid back, and so very fun to meet him. So glad he was here.
1: Well, we're going to have a lot of fun tonight at the Opry as well. Dustin Lynch and Rhonda Vincent will be there. They are both Grand Ole Opry stars. And the special guests tonight include Kix and Ronnie, Brooks and Dunn at the Opry tonight, John Foster, Mae Estes, one of the great songwriters in this city, Gary Burr, and Zach John King. And we're going to be doing a post show in the Circle Room with Zach as well. His debut album comes out in about 2 weeks. So we've created a custom Zach John King Opry poster for you to buy tonight. And that'll get you into the post show as well. So I listened to all the new stuff this morning. He is so, so good. He's so, so good.
0: I do love him.
1: Yeah. And obviously a lot of emotion because his dad recently passed away. He recorded a song that was kind of about his dad. And certainly when you read into the lyrics, you can hear that. But after his passing, they put it out as the single in tribute. And it's just so perfect. So it's going to be special tonight at the Opry.
0: That's very cool.
1: Yeah.
0: Well, and I know, you know, he was scheduled to come and do something with us on Amazon while I was going to do a podcast with him. And his father had passed away just right before. Mm-hmm. So they had to reschedule. But just looking forward to being around him and hearing more from him because he is a good dude. Yep. So very cool.
1: I got a good Youah shout out for you for all the folks watching on the Youah live stream this morning.
0: Okay, let me hear it.
1: This is from Steve Strock. Kelly, you have learned from the best, Bill Cody, and it shows. Plus, you have the incomparable Charles by your side.
0: The incomparable.
1: Well, I don't know about that, but I'm here.
0: The incomparable. I love that. That's amazing. Yeah. Well, thank you. You know, we did laugh. I said, man, I had the best mentors. If somebody was going to write a playbook on how to do country radio, I was hired by Ralph Emery. I was taught by Charlie Chase, and I worked with Bill Cody.
1: That's pretty good right there.
0: It's pretty strong.
1: Yeah.
0: Like, if you were going to do a Hall of Fame lineup, you got them.
1: Yeah.
0: There it is. So, yeah.
1: Well, and all three are in the Tennessee Radio Hall of Fame. So well put. Yeah.
0: That's exactly right. That's exactly right. Okay. So we are going to jump into the time machine in just a few minutes, unless you want to do it right now.
1: No, let's jump in a few minutes.
0: Okay. We're going to jump in a few minutes. If you know the song that I'm going to describe to you and you could call us and tell us, then you're going to win a pair of tickets to see Lori Morgan and Pam Tillis together.
1: No, you know what? You're right. Let's do it right now.
0: You want to do it
1: right
0: now?
1: You're smart. I think that's better because then we can get the winner during the break. Look at that. Well, I got a little music for you then.
0: Okay, let's hear it. You know that sound means we are in the country time machine. So now you know. Okay, here are the hints. This is a duet. Iconic duo. We're going to go all the way back into the time machine, October of 1967. Okay, so that's where you're landing, October 1967. It was actually a folk hit before it became a country hit. So it was already out. It was recorded by this iconic duo, and it was the first song that they released together. They released many more. They worked together for years. On television.
1: Then they stopped working
0: They stopped working together. But this was the first duet that they released, 1967. If you know what song we are talking about, then give us a call, 615-737-9650. 615-737-9650. If you know the song, you're going to go see Pam Tillis and Lori Morgan together.
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0: Hey, Jelly, I'm going to need a favor. I need you to stick to singing. I'll do the hosting, okay?
2: Brought to you in part by Puckett's Restaurant.
0: Hello and good morning. Who are we talking to?
9: This is Chad Elliott from Murfreesboro, Tennessee.
0: Chad Elliott, where are you headed this morning? You're in the car.
9: I'm on my way to work.
0: Okay. Where do you work?
9: I work for Hillard's Plumbing in Murfreesboro, Tennessee.
0: All right. Shout out to Hillard's Plumbing. Do you know the song that we're talking about?
9: Is it Dolly and Porter, My Thing on My Mind?
0: Yes, sir. Chad, you knew it, man. That's awesome. Congratulations.
9: Thanks.
0: All right. You won tickets. You're going to go see our friend Pam Tillis and Lori Morgan together at Category 10. How about that?
9: Sounds wonderful. Thank you very much.
0: I love hearing your voice this morning. You sound like you are just wide awake. How many cups of coffee have you had?
9: No, none yet. I always get my first one when I get to the shop.
0: Well, it's going to taste really good this morning because you're a winner. Who made you a winner?
9: Thank you. 6:50 a.m. WSM.
10: Let's get together and give her a wonderful welcome to our Grand Ole Opry, the one and only Miss Dolly.
11: Porter, it's good to see you again. Hey, don't go far. I know you thought that I was going to sing by myself, but we worked up this song, and I think you might remember it. The Last Thing on My Mind.
10: Oh, gosh.
11: That was mine and Porter's first record, so you should sing.

0: You want me to sing? They just keep talking, yep. Those two. Yeah.
1: They're just kind of making it up on the fly there a little bit.
0: That's why we loved it so much. That's Dolly and Porter together, The Last Thing on My Mind, released in 1967. And the reason that that was our Time Machine song today is Porter Wagoner's birth anniversary. He would have been 99 years old today.
1: Oh, I hope the wagon mistress is up early and listening to us. Deborah Jean.
0: Yeah.
1: Good morning.
0: Thinking about your daddy this morning. Yeah. That was really special hearing that together. Dolly just say, well, come over here and sing it with me. And I'm like, man, they really didn't have a clue what was going on back then. They're just
1: making it up a little
0: flying
1: bit.
0: Flying by the seat of their pants.
1: Yeah. Yeah.
0: Well, and I kind of like it.
1: Yeah, not a whole lot has changed in 100 years here at the radio station. We're still a little bit of that. Despite our best efforts.
0: It's what we do. And thank you to everybody. We mentioned it earlier, but man, we have got some beautiful flowers that are in here from so many of our friends at Springer Mountain Farms, and Colin Reed sent a beautiful orchid that sadly I think I will probably kill within, I'd say a week. Oh. That poor thing doesn't stand a chance, but I'm going to try. I'll try to keep it alive. But beautiful flowers.
1: Does your daughter have a green thumb?
0: No, she killed the last orchid that I got.
1: Oh, okay. So maybe Paul could help out
0: then. She said, this is gorgeous. Can I put it in my room? And I was like, I don't know. Orchids are pretty tricky. And it lasted about a month. So
1: wow.
0: That was longer.
1: In our house, I've got the green thumb.
0: Oh, really?
1: Yeah, we got a beautiful... It was one of those... when Renee's grandfather, I think, passed, like 20-something years ago, it was one of those big arrangements that looked beautiful, but it had like, it was five different things in the one big one, you know? And I have all five still alive 2 decades later.
0: How?
1: Yeah, just...
0: They were like succulents or...
1: I don't know what that means, but they're still alive.
0: Okay, that's
1: great. What does that mean?
0: Succulents? Like, yeah. I would say cactus.
1: Oh no!
0: Small little.
1: No. One's a big vine that's like I've had to trim so many times because he's gotten a life of his own. I don't know. They're just plants.
0: Do you talk to them?
1: I water them a lot. Yeah.
0: But do you talk to them?
1: No, I don't really talk to them a whole lot.
0: Yeah.
1: Yeah. Okay. I apologize if it's been a long time and there's one that definitely kind of like.
0: It looks. You know, it looks like it needs.
1: Yeah,
0: love.
1: And then about a few hours later, he kind of comes back alive again. So I almost
0: enjoy. Like
1: I almost enjoy that part of it, but I shouldn't let him do that because one of these times he's not going to come back. So
0: well, when we came in this morning, I said, "Man, we are starting to look like a flower shop." So you said.

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1: Good Wednesday morning. This is Holly Thompson with your WSMV 4 News Update. Metro school students heading into the new school year with some major academic momentum. New TCAP data discussed by the school board last night showing the district reached some of its highest achievement levels in years. Metro schools saying since 2021, proficiency up by double digits in nearly every major subject. That's highlighted by the district. We know for students in grades 3 through 8, 10 of 15 grade level subject areas improved compared with last year. And since 2021, math proficiency climbed nearly 20 percentage points. Social studies up more than 21. And at high school level, integrated math 3 is up nearly 24 points. District leaders say they also reached their highest achievement levels in all but one of the subjects currently reported. One important piece still missing, though, science. Metro schools saying the state is updating those standards, so the district has not yet received its 2026 science results yet. District leaders say they are digging deeper into those numbers school by school to figure out what's working. Metro Social Services launching two new programs for families dealing with food insecurity right now. The first one, called Sunday Dinner, starts this Sunday. The district says every third Sunday they host their Sunday Dinner program where families and individuals can reserve a table and get a free meal. This is at Skerrick-Bennett Center. No sign-up required. The other new program is called Hope and Help Community Connect. 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
3: I'm WSMV4 First Alert Meteorologist Stefano DiPietro. Dangerous heat and humidity today. Highs are in the 90s, a heat index well into the triple digits. Keep an eye out for an isolated thunderstorm this afternoon. A few more showers and storms this evening. Any thunderstorm is capable of producing gusty winds and flooding downpours. We're down to the 70s tonight. It's the mid-90s again tomorrow with a heat index well over 100. Again, an isolated shower or thunderstorm for our Thursday. Friday, Saturday, and Sunday, mid to the upper 90s. Rain chances very low. Heat index as high as 110 through the weekend.
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4: Oh, life is definitely messy, friends. So messy. Yeah. In fact, my kitchen is very messy. I walked down there this morning and I looked in the sink and I was like, whoa, we'll deal with that later.
5: Oh, I am the sink and dishwasher person.
4: Are you?
5: Yeah,
4: I am.
5: Yeah. And I will, if someone loads the dishwasher, I will go and adjust how things should be in the dishwasher.
4: Oh, you have a system.
5: Well, I don't call it a system. I just call it common sense that if you have a wine glass, you don't lay it down flat. Because then you just get that pool of like dirty, yucky water.
4: I agree with you, but just the way that you, I didn't like your tone, the way that you just said that. And you know what? That's why you are always going to be the dishwasher and sink guy, because of the way that you said it, the way that you said common sense.
5: This must be why it took me till 41 to get married. I must just have, because if I had a dollar for every single time Renee has said, it's not your words, it's your tone.
4: It's your tone. I don't like the tone. Good morning to our friends who are watching and shouting out our friends that are on our live stream. Dylan is watching on Instagram from France. Hello. Ooh. Bonjour. I'm glad you're here. Jeff
5: is that the
4: is
5: extent
4: in
5: of our French? Bonjour.
4: Bonjour.
5: Yeah. Oui.
4: Oui. Yeah. And pain au chocolat.
5: Oh, yes. C'est un éléphant de la fenêtre.
4: I don't know what that's.
5: There's an elephant in the window.
4: That makes so much sense.
5: That's what I remember from 7th or 8th grade French.
4: Oh, the toilette. Like I know tiny pieces.
5: Yes.
4: I truly tried to learn as much French as I could before we went to Paris. And then when I got there and I tried to implement it, they looked at me and said, we speak English. Yeah. And I was like, Okay.
5: But they want you to try over there.
4: Yeah, they did. Yeah.
5: Steve Martin, one of my first comedy records. You know, comedy records were big at a time.
4: Yeah.
5: Like Robin Williams, Steve Martin. These were like monster selling records, right? But he did a whole bit on how difficult it is to speak French because he goes, the language is, je ne suis, and then Spanish is so easy. Casa de Pepe. ¿Dónde está Casa de Pepe? You know, so.
4: Where is your dad's house?
5: No,
4: Pepe?
5: No, the Casa de Pepe.
4: What's that?
5: Will you go to the bathroom?
4: That's not how you say
5: it. Well, that's how it was. He did in the joke.
4: Casa de Pepe is not how you say
5: it. Well, it might be.
4: Donde está el baño?
5: Well, you know, if you're going to take away the humor out of Steve Martin.
4: I just destroyed everyone's humor. Well, that tracks. Sorry about that if I just ruined it for you. But we did give you a lesson in Spanish. So, donde está el baño is how you ask where the bathroom is, not Casa de Pepe.
5: Okay, so hang on.
4: Casa de Pepe sounds like it's a bad Mexican restaurant owned by Pepe.
5: Oh, Casa de Pepe is a traditional restaurant establishment.
4: And you think I'm not bilingual. Somebody call Senor Emery and tell him Kelly is still functioning after all these years.
5: I am going to find that Steve Martin band just to prove I'm right on this. Okay.
4: So good. We're going to rewind to the stage of the Grand Ole Opry. Gretchen Wilson, long haired country boy, doing a song as a tribute to one of her friends that she lost a while. And here's Gretchen Wilson.

0: That is Gretchen Wilson doing a little tribute to our late great friend Charlie Daniels, long-haired country boy on the stage of the Grand Ole Opry. Yeah, I miss Charlie.
1: He was a great big country music Santa Claus. That's Truly. The best way to describe him.
0: Yep. First person ever in town that I was covering an event. I was still, you know, green, just had been here maybe a couple of years, and I was doing a press conference, and he said, "Kelly," and pointed to me and said my name. And the question just went completely out of my mind. Because I just looked at him and I thought, Charlie Daniels just said my name. And then I said, and I came up with a question. It wasn't very good. I know he probably thought, well, she's not as smart as I thought she was. But, you know, just the fact that he knew my name. He knew all of our names. Mm-hmm. And he called us by name all the time. Yeah. So I miss him.
1: Loved now, my him. Name was his name, so it made it a little bit easier for
0: yeah,
1: him, but it still made my
0: pass.
1: Day. It still made my day, though.
0: That's very true.
1: Yeah.
0: Very true. Okay, we are giving away some tickets to go see an incredible show happening in November. It's Dwight Yoakam at the Ryman Auditorium, November the 4th. We have tickets for this show right now if you want to give us a call. What caller do we want this morning?
1: We've gotten a lot of calls. Pick a number.
0: How about seven?
1: Seven. Luckiness. Lucky seven.
0: Lucky seven.
1: There we go. Okay.
0: So call us 615-737-9650. 615-737-9650. Caller number seven. You're going to go see Dwight Yoakam at the Ryman Auditorium on November the 4th. And for everybody else who's coming to the Grand Ole Opry tonight, you get to hear these guys. It's Brooks and Dunn. They're going to be playing on the stage of the Opry tonight. Big Red Curtain goes up at 7 p.m.

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6: Your caller number one, your caller number two, your caller number three. Thanks for calling. Your caller number four, your caller number five. Oh, you missed it by one. Your caller number six. Good morning. Who am I speaking with?
7: You're talking to Randy Owen.
6: Randy? Friend, I have a question. What are you doing on November the 4th?
7: I just checked my calendar and nothing.
6: Nothing. Well, okay, go ahead and pencil in Dwight Yoakam at the Ryman Auditorium.
7: I will do that.
6: Ah, congratulations. You are caller number seven. Where are you listening from, Randy?
7: Thanks, Kelly. Bellevue.
6: You're at Bellevue. You're out by me. What have you been doing in Bellevue?
7: Well, I'm actually working cleaning car this morning, vacuuming.
6: Oh, okay. Did you find any loose change or anything fun?
7: No, nothing good so far.
6: Okay, well, you know what? Here's the good thing. You just were a winner on WSM, so you're going to go see Dwight Yoakam November the 4th at the Ryman Auditorium. Thank you so much for listening.
7: Sure, Callie, you're welcome. Knock 'em dead this week.
6: Thank you, Randy. Randy listening to us this morning in Bellevue, and he is going to go see Dwight Yoakam. It's going to be a great night. Two nights. You've got the 4th and the 5th of November. Tickets are on sale now. So if you didn't win them this morning, we have another chance tomorrow.
8: Friday. Tomorrow, we have a chance for you to come and visit with us, because we'll be out at the Shoney's in Lebanon kicking off the Wilson County, Tennessee State Fair.
6: I forgot that we're on location tomorrow. Mm-hmm. I got to pack a travel bag for that.
8: Yeah. You just find me at the breakfast bar. So,
6: well, that's good.
8: Yeah, I'll just take a little remote mic and just kind of report back. You know,
6: has anyone
8: fresh
6: seen Charlie?
8: Fresh bacon, ladies and gentlemen.
6: He was inside. Yeah. He was looking at the pancakes. So tomorrow at the Shoney's in Lebanon, so come out and see us. And then on Friday, another chance to win tickets. Mm-hmm. You can possibly go see Dwight Yoakam. It's going to be at the Ryman Auditorium. If you want to buy those tickets, they are on sale right now at Ryman.com. And then tonight, you got Brooks and Dunn. You're going to have a great night, man.
8: I know. It's going to be a lot
6: late
8: of fun.
6: Late night, early morning, Shoney's breakfast. What's not to love?
8: I'm going to need the breakfast.
6: Coming up in just a little bit, we are going to welcome in Philip Phillips. Mm-hmm. So if you remember him from American Idol, he's coming in, talking to us about all the things that have been going on. And then later on in the show, it's Butter and Grit. If you've been watching them on America's Got Talent, they just made it to the live rounds, and they're going to stop by and see us before they head on to another round of America's Got Talent.
8: Yep. Got to play some Dwight Yoakam too, right? I think.
6: Let's do it.
8: All right, here we go.
6: A little fast as you.

0: it's Lori Ann and Charlie on this week's Crook and Chase Countdown. It is the season. State and county fairs are kicking up across the country.
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7: Nashville. NBC News Radio, I'm Michael Kastner. In one of Tuesday's closest watch primary races, the favorite to win Wisconsin's Democratic primary for governor is lost in an upset. Democratic Socialist Francesca Hong was narrowly defeated by moderate Democrat David Crowley. In another hot race, late Senator Lindsey Graham's sister, Republican Darlene Graham, will face Congressman Ralph Norman in South Carolina's Republican Senate primary runoff after neither candidate got the necessary 50% plus one vote to avoid a runoff. At least three people are dead, two in Indiana, one in Ohio, after the Midwest was pummeled by storms on Tuesday. NBC meteorologist Angie Lastman says there's more on the way for the Midwest.
8: 16 million people, parts of the plains stretching across the Midwest, down through the Ohio Valley. We've got Evansville, St. Louis, Des Moines, all included in that. It's the wind gusts and the hail that we're most concerned about.
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9: I'm WSMV4 First Alert meteorologist Stefano DiPietro. Dangerous heat and humidity today. Highs are in the 90s, a heat index well into the triple digits. Keep an eye out for an isolated thunderstorm this afternoon. A few more showers and storms this evening. Any thunderstorm is capable of producing gusty winds and flooding downpours. We're down to the 70s tonight. It's the mid-90s again tomorrow with a heat index well over 100. Again, an isolated shower or thunderstorm for our Thursday. Friday, Saturday, and Sunday, mid to the upper 90s. Rain chances very low. Heat index as high as 110 through the weekend.
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3: Good morning, 8 o'clock. You're listening to us on a Wednesday morning. Thanks for being along for the ride, everybody. Coming up in about 30 minutes, Philip Phillips is coming in the studio with us. You remember him from season 11 of American Idol. Mm-hmm. He's got new music out, going out on tour starting in September. So
2: yep, he'll be at the Exit Inn. November.
3: Yes.
2: I worked his Opry debut a couple of years ago,
3: did
2: too.
3: Did you really?
2: Yeah, it was great.
3: I can't wait to catch up with him. So we're going to be talking to him. And then later in our 9 o'clock hour, Butter and Grit are coming in. You may have already seen them on America's Got Talent. They've made it to the live rounds. So we're going to find out what's been going on behind the scenes. We're getting some scoop. All of that and more is coming up. But right now, we're going to rewind to the stage of the Grand Ole Opry. This was last night. Our friend John Morgan was there doing Once in a Mile.

0: and it's John Morgan. Thank you guys so much for being with us tonight.
1: One more time, everybody, for John Morgan. Good morning. It's WSM. Who am I talking to this morning?
2: This is the wife and mistress. How do you know?
1: There she is.
2: I was listening to the radio and wondered if I could join in. Y'all are gracious. Thank you. I'm at my podiatrist. I got to go in here and get my clip and dip.
1: Listen.
2: I know. I love it. And so when I got in the car, that's the first thing I heard, and you made me cry.
1: Oh,
2: all the way to the podiatrist.
1: Well,
2: with you. But tears of joy, Kelly. I'm so excited about your show. I'm delighted that Daddy has already been mentioned and played him and Dolly. I mean, it's just, I have chill bumps from head to toe.
1: Deborah Jean, we love you. And you know, we had to recognize that today is his birth anniversary. Would have been 99.
2: I know. Well, can you imagine if he was still moving at 99?
1: He would have looked good. That hair would have been perfect.
2: It would have been like an earthquake.
1: Deborah Jean Wagner calling us this morning. In case you missed it earlier, we do a segment every morning at 7:20. It is Kelly's Country Time Machine. We go back in time and we play a hit. And then if you know it, you call us and you could be a winner. Well, this morning we were honoring the birth anniversary of Porter Wagner. Today would have been his 99th birthday. And of course, you just can't mention the Opry without thinking of Porter.
3: Yeah. So we found a vintage Porter and Dolly Opry cut, and that was our spotlight this morning.
1: It was perfect. Yeah. And I was hoping that she was listening mm-hmm. this morning, so I'm so glad you got to hear it. Deborah Jean, thank you for calling us and telling us that. Love you so much, girl. And it's a part of the family. Everybody's a part of our family in one way or another, but she certainly was growing up backstage mm-hmm. at the Grand Ole Opry. And we love hearing her voice. We've got a lot on the way. Philip Phillips is coming in to hang out with us.
3: Yep. You mentioned concerts, by the way. Tammy, watching on our YouTube stream, says, Jason Aldean, Cole Swindell, Luke Bryan, Cody Johnson. I would love to see them all together. So, okay, somebody's got to do a big stadium tour there.
1: Or maybe one of the award shows.
3: Yes, plus the Wilsons, Lainey and Ann.
1: If they don't do something together, that is a miss. All three of them.
3: Yes.
1: Both of the Ann Wilsons.
3: Well, you got to get one. Seriously, when Ann Wilson, contemporary Christian Ann Wilson,
1: yes.
3: made her Opry debut, when they announced it, my brain defaulted to Hart Ann Wilson.
1: Correct.
3: So,
1: if we could get Hart Ann Wilson, contemporary Christian Ann Wilson, and Lainey Wilson, all three together doing a Wilson Phillips song.
3: There we go.
1: Oh,
3: what
1: hold
3: was the big, what
1: on.
3: Was
1: hold
3: the big
1: on
3: Wilson
1: for
3: Phillips
1: day.
3: Hit? Yeah, thanks. Hold on. Yeah, hold on one more day.
1: I think I just made the best collaboration in the ether that needs to come together and happen.
3: I was part of it too.
1: Yeah, you were.
3: Okay.
1: We'll give you a little shout out. I love this
3: This
1: idea.
3: Is the music business. This is how you get cut out of a co-write, people.
1: A word for a third. He was in the room. We'll give it to him. Philip Phillips coming up in just a minute. He's walking into the studio with us. And then in a little bit, we're going to be rewinding to the stage of the Grand Ole Opry with Jake Coote.
3: Yep.
1: Jake Coote was there last night doing a lot of his shows. A lot of his favorite songs, and his two little girls were side stage. They did not go out and sing on the stage. They wanted to, but there was no Cheez-It involved. Mm-hmm. So, you know, no food, no dance.
3: Yeah, he was channeling the Eagles that will feature a little after 9 o'clock.
1: That's all coming up.
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0: That is Carrie Underwood on stage at the Grand Ole Opry. We've got two shows with Carrie coming up on the 21st and 22nd. Actually, four shows because we have two each night.
1: Yep, and all next week, winning opportunities for you to see Carrie Underwood.
0: We're giving away
1: at the
0: tickets.
1: Opry right here on the TKSS.
0: TKSS, not TKTS.
1: No, no. That's half price tickets. This is free tickets. This is even better.
0: We're better than TKTS.
1: That's right.
0: We're TKSS. Yeah. Love that. Carrie Underwood. Okay, we've been talking this morning, back to school, pictures. Do you have those pictures that you're just like, what was happening that day? Why did I wear that? Why was my hair that big? Where did the bangs come from? I will tell you, there was a story. My mom, I think, went out of town, and my dad decided he was going to cut my hair. And for anyone who has bangs, first of all, you understand. So I don't have to explain the plight of bangs to you. They either look fabulous or they don't. And I already had bangs, but my dad decided he was going to pull more hair from back further. Like, bangs are just supposed to be, you know, the quarter of your head forward, maybe.
1: Right.
0: He was middle
1: of
0: my head.
1: He made like a wave of bangs?
0: It was bad.
1: Yeah, that's not a good look.
0: It was bad. There is a picture of me in one of my tap outfits when I was dancing that really shows how thick they were. Think Dumb and Dumber thickness bangs.
1: Oh, okay.
0: All the way across. It's a lot of hair there.
1: Yeah, it didn't work for Jim Carrey, really.
0: No. No, it was a bad look. It was a bad look. What about you?
1: What do you call the thing? What's the thing that goes like this, you know, and goes like that? Is that that's not a barrette. What is that called?
0: A hairband?
1: Yeah.
0: Just a band.
1: Okay.
0: But
1: plastic.
0: Headband.
1: Plastic, though, right?
0: Plastic headband.
1: Yeah, yeah. I always liked that look. Not for me, but for, like, you know.
0: It's like, really? What color did
1: you have? No. I never had enough of that. There was a time I had hair. I'll have to show a photo of me when big Charlie Mullet hair.
0: I would love to see some Charlie Mullet hair.
1: It was back in the day. It was many days ago. So, you know, it's crazy. I don't have many photos of me from when I was little. I mean, there's a few, but not that many.
0: Yeah.
1: And, like, I probably have 10,000 of Jackson on my phone.
0: Yes.
1: That's the crazy thing. You know, I could find his school photos in like 2 seconds. Mine would take digging through a box and all that kind of stuff. But man, I had the worst haircuts. You know, I never went to a professional barber until I think I was 15 years old.
0: Really?
1: Yes. My grandfather with the home haircutting kit cut my hair pretty much my entire childhood.
0: And by kit, do we just mean scissors and like a newspaper?
1: No, it like seriously came in. I can picture the box. I mean, it was about this big, lifted up, and you had the bzzz, and you had three different settings, you know, with the clip-ons with the thing, and then you had the scissors, and it even came with a little brush where you kind of get all the, you know, the stray hair off your neck and stuff. Yeah. Oh, it was bad. It was so bad. It was so bad. My grandfather could do a lot of great things. He could grow anything on the planet, made his own wine, but as a barber, not so much.
0: Not so much.
1: No.
0: Okay.
1: No.
0: Well, if you have those pictures, I'm trying to find one. I know I've got one in here somewhere, but if you've got one to share, you can always drop it in the chat. We are live streaming this morning, all the way up until 10. We want to see your bad pictures, even if they're in black and white. Here's Jamie Johnson with In Color.

0: Right, Kelly is currently digging through her bag, which could take a while. I couldn't even see you. I could just hear you. And I'm like, well, there's a lot of stuff in there.
1: It's a lot of stuff.
0: There's a lot of rattling around in there.
1: Well, I have a lot of things I have to do today. So I brought everything. We're not going home. There's no in between.
0: Really?
1: So, yeah. We're out for the day. Okay. We'll go home probably about 5 o'clock tonight.
0: Wow. That's so, about the time I will be getting ready to leave to come back here. Wow. So
1: that's true. I have a picture. This is one that Paul found of me that shows the bangs that my dad cut at some point. This was my gymnastics photo. I haven't shared it on the live stream yet.
0: Oh, wow.
1: Oh, good. Thank you, Jeff. I'm so glad you're zooming in. Yeah. This is my gymnastics prowess from probably fourth grade, I think.
0: Well, look, good form.
1: Yeah.
0: Right? I mean,
1: well, not really. No. I mean, look at the arched back. It was not great.
0: All right.
1: But you can see the bangs.
0: It's about 4 o'clock. Yeah. If you're doing a clock, right?
1: That was, yeah. Right. That was one of them. And then senior picture, there's a whole lot of hair happening. If anybody ever wondered if this is my real hair, this is my real hair. I've had it for a very long time. How I still have any after all the hairspray and hot tools that I've used on it, I don't know. But there you go. So show us your pictures. I just showed mine. You're welcome.
0: Life is unfair. I've used no heat or anything, and I have so little. It's really not fair.
1: I love when we get these pictures. I love when people tell us all about their pictures. I've had some pictures sent to me from friends that I won't be sharing. Thank you very much, Dan McGrew. Just sent a couple over. Oh, he's gosh. Like, hey, here's one from school. And I'm like, yeah, I probably wouldn't share that one. That one's, again, we look crazy. A lot of things happen. It's always the hair that makes you look crazy, doesn't it?
0: Well, the clothing sometimes is an interesting time
1: capsule. That can make it, yeah.
0: But the hair for sure.
1: Well, back to school. All the kids here are back in school. This is second day for my kiddo. Second week for yours.
0: Yeah, we're, yes, because we started last Thursday. So we're on day 5 now. And thankfully, so far, the first 4 days, we've had no homework.
1: Oh.
0: Yeah, I know. Nice. That's a nice bonus. When I pick him up, he got any homework? He goes, no. I'm like, okay, easy night.
1: Easy night.
0: It's been getting harder to help with homework.
1: What grade?
0: 8th.
1: Yeah, you're at your depth.
0: We can help.
1: You're not helping with math after that.
0: No, that's where I'm at. And I'm good at math, but I can't. You know, and the thing is, they make it harder because, they got the new math in there, but it's like they make you do the new math just to get to the old math, which I know, but you can't just do the old math. And I'm not good now.
1: No.
0: So, but we can help with the LA and stuff and,
1: But the math, man. Yeah. I wonder if your personal assistant could help with the math.
0: Here's the thing. Oh, yeah, I'm sure. You, by the way, blew my mind this morning when you told me
1: that
0: ChatGPT talks back to you now. It has a voice.
1: She has a voice.
0: Yes.
1: It's rather cool and creepy all at the same time. If you are using ChatGPT or any of those, I don't know the others if they have voices yet, but you can talk to them and they talk to you like you're having a real conversation.
0: Do you want to do a quick little live?
1: Okay, here we go.
0: Okay, hang on.
1: What is yours named again?
0: Open the app.
1: Because mine is Yasmin. I have Yasmin as my personal assistant. I actually have several Yasmins in my life, but this is one of them.
0: Alexis.
1: Okay.
0: Hey, friend. Good morning.
2: Good morning. How's your energy today?
0: Oh, we're going pretty good so far. Are you doing okay?

0: of your robots because they are taking over. We saw this happen in the Terminator. She told us it was coming for us. Remember, Sarah came back to tell us, this is real. It's real.
1: Well, and you know, also,
0: that was terrifying.
1: I save all the insects in my house. I take them all outside. So Annie one morning said, you know, when AI and the bugs kill us all, you'll be the last to die.
0: That's right.
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2: Good Wednesday morning. This is Holly Thompson with your WSMV 4 News Update. Metro school students heading into the new school year with some major academic momentum. New TCAP data discussed by the school board last night showing the district reached some of its highest achievement levels in years. Metro schools saying since 2021, proficiency up by double digits in nearly every major subject. That's highlighted by the district. We know for students in grades 3 through 8, 10 of 15 grade level subject areas improved compared with last year. And since 2021, math proficiency climbed nearly 20 percentage points. Social studies up more than 21. And at high school level, integrated math 3 is up nearly 24 points. District leaders say they also reached their highest achievement levels in all but one of the subjects currently reported. One important piece still missing, though, science. Metro schools saying the state is updating those standards, so the district has not yet received its 2026 science results yet. District leaders say they are digging deeper into those numbers, school by school, to figure out what's working. Metro Social Services launching two new programs for families dealing with food insecurity right now. The first one, called Sunday Dinner, starts this Sunday. The district says every third Sunday they host their Sunday Dinner program where families and individuals can reserve a table and get a free meal. This is at Skerrick Bennett Center. No sign-up required. The other new program is called Hope and Help Community Connect. 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
1: I'm WSMV4 First Alert meteorologist Stefano DiPietro. Dangerous heat and humidity today. Highs are in the 90s, a heat index well into the triple digits. Keep an eye out for an isolated thunderstorm this afternoon. A few more showers and storms this evening. Any thunderstorm is capable of producing gusty winds and flooding downpours. We're down to the 70s tonight. It's the mid-90s again tomorrow with a heat index well over 100. Again, an isolated shower or thunderstorm for our Thursday. Friday, Saturday, and Sunday, mid to the upper 90s. Rain chances very low. Heat index as high as 110 through the weekend.
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2: Yesterday, I was in the grocery store and I just happened to find myself in the wine aisle. Doing research, of course.
0: This is the Kelly Sutton Show, powered in part by Hemisphere Coffee Roasters.
2: We're excited to have Philip Phillips with us this morning. It's good to see you.
3: Yeah, it's good to see you as well. Thanks for having me.
2: Well, thanks for coming in.
3: Yeah, it's good. Right. Always a good time to be in Nashville.
2: I was going to say, are you still in Georgia?
3: I still live in South Georgia, yes, ma'am. And come up here like once every month or two and try to do some work, as I tell my wife, so she doesn't think I'm just up here playing playing pickleball or going to eat good food.
2: Or buying a guitar and coming home with something new.
3: Yeah, so she said the other day, she said, oh, don't worry, you're going to go eat some good food. I'm sure you'll see some friends. I'm like, no, it's going to be miserable.
4: So you could do 75 to 24 blindfolded by
3: now,
4: right?
3: Yeah, for sure. But I do fly up here, so okay. I will say that. Like, when I'm driving too long of distances, I'm about 6 hours is my limit.
4: Okay.
3: And then I start losing my mind. And so this is about a 7-hour drive.
2: We could do 6 hours in Atlanta traffic by yourself.
3: Exactly. Atlanta. Atlanta is Atlanta.
4: Oh, gosh.
3: But, hey, you're getting bad up here, too.
4: No, we're trying to become Atlanta, which I don't recommend. No.
2: Not fun. Not fun at all.
3: No.
2: So we're all back to school here. We were talking about, you know, most of the kids going back. Are your kids back yet?
3: Yeah, my son, he's 6, so he just started first grade this past Friday. Yeah, so he's all really excited. He likes school right now anyway. So we took him in, you know, last year, my wife and I, we took him to kindergarten. We both cried hysterically. And then this year I was like, she said, are you going to cry? I was like, I don't know yet. I haven't figured it out yet. And then he's all excited, has his buddies in there. And I was like a different kind of sad. I didn't cry, but it was just like, man, he's getting older, you know, but he just loves to learn, loves school, loves his teacher. He's just learning a lot, and I hated school, so I'm glad that he likes it. My wife loves school, and it was the worst for me.
4: Well, I'll tell you, you'll never stop crying, because Kelly has a high school senior who just had her first day the other day, so she was all emotional. So there's really no break.
3: It's not going to be well for me. I get on flights all the time, and I'm just like start scrolling through the photos of like, man, he was a baby, and now I have a 1-year-old little girl, and like so we're in that kind of fun, really fun, happy stage with her. But even looking at her, her hair's getting longer, and it's like, man, you just turned a year old. Like, why are you like? And then she's getting funny, and she's so sweet, and so just the changes. Like, it's so fun to see, but it's also just so sad at the same time. It's like mm-hmm. It's like a terrible sadness.
2: You know, I had a friend. She actually posted this, and I was like, oh, she's so right. She's like, you can't live in the lasts. You can't say this is her last first day because that's was going in my head. You know, I have a senior. It's her last first day of high school.
3: Yeah.
2: And she said, you can't live in the last because you're just going to be sad all the time. And if you want to write that song, I will give you that title.
3: I'm sad all the time. So don't worry about that. Like, it's like, you know, I think about it all the time with like how he's growing up. And then, you know, I'm still, like I said, in the stage with my little girl, Isla. She's just the baby. So it's still super fun. Yeah. It's like that. You're not like too far into like how fast she's grown up too much yet. But with Patch, it's like, man, he's like getting so smart. He's so, you know, just quick with everything. You see the photos of when he had just the baby face, and it's just like makes you sad. And, you know, but I feel like it's just my duty as a father just to like, you know, try to teach him to be the best person he can be and treat others with respect. And he's a good boy. You know, so it's, man, I could talk about my kids all day. So,
2: We love that.
3: Yeah.
4: So,
3: we love
4: it. At age 6, is he a critic on music? Do you get any good vibe from him?
3: He loves music. He hasn't.
4: How about your music?
3: Yeah, he actually does. He says a lot of really nice things to me. Like, he'll say, like, we like to watch some certain concerts of artists and whatnot. And he'll say, Daddy, why haven't you done that? I was I'm not really cool enough yet for that, buddy. He's like, you're the coolest, Daddy. He said, you have the best voice of any singer ever. I was like, oh, thanks, man. I do go tell everybody else that. And but he loves music. He's grown up. Like, he has a very wide range of musical taste, and he really loves orchestral music, like from movies. Like, he loves listening to that, and then it'll go all the way to rock and roll, to just singer songwriter things. You know, like his walkout, he's a really good athlete, and so his walkout song for All Stars this year was Dire Straits' "Money for Nothing." So the guitar, so whenever he'd walk up, Pat Phillips, and he'd get up, I'm like, oh, this is sick, you know. So he's just like a wide range of music, and
2: that whole line about chicks for free, it hits different when it's your 6-year-old.
3: We don't get into the lyrics too much of certain songs.
2: So what was happening when you were a kid? Were you listening to music? Were you playing music? When did you pick up?
3: My mom plays piano, mm-hmm. and she played in at church all the time growing up. And then my sisters, both of my older sisters, they sang. But I was always the quiet one. I'm the only boy, and I was pretty shy. I started really listening to music, like, other than church music, like gospel music, when I was probably like 11 or 12. Mm-hmm. My parents were very easy with me. So I got into rock and roll, like AC/DC, then like a lot of, you know, the old school country, Waylon, mm-hmm. all those kind of things. It would be a long list. I still have like all my old CDs from when I was a kid. And my buddy Ross, whenever we were in middle school, we would have our CD players, and we would, at the end of the day, we'd walk down the hallway, like, listen to the songs, you know. And so I got into that, and then I started playing guitar about 14. And again, just still into the rock and Led Zeppelin, just, you know, Stevie Ray Vaughan, all these things. And then as I got older, I got into more the singer-songwriter and learning, like, what the songs are about, and then trying to come up with complicated things to play and sing at the same time. It was just a long list of, I could be a long conversation of that, but I started singing at about 18, okay. 17, 18. Mm-hmm. And then my sister heard me, and I was playing guitar for her and her friend at churches. And then she said, you're going to sing this, son, as in no. And she said, you are. And being the older sister, she's mean. She made me sing.
2: There you go.
3: And that was terrifying. And pretty girls out there, you know, I didn't look up the entire time, but it also, I think that's what helped me, you know, kind of have a little more confidence in singing. So.
2: Sure. Yeah. How old were you when you were on American Idol?
3: 21. And then, 21. Yeah. It started when you're like 20, then you're 21, and then you're basically 21. Yeah.
2: Mm-hmm. That just seems like so much to throw at anybody at any age, but especially like early 20s. Some of these kids that are on there now are mm-hmm. teenagers.
3: Yeah.
2: And I just think, wow, what a spotlight and a microscope to be under at that age.
3: Yeah.
2: You're still figuring out who you are, let alone who you want to be as an artist.
3: Yeah. I mean, I think for me, I was very lucky, because when I picked up the guitar, that's all I knew I was going to do something in music. I just fell in love with it pretty deep. And then as I grew, I learned more about what I liked to play and how I wanted to write songs. I started writing songs at 18. And so by that point, I'd played so many gigs of where no one would come listen, like 3-hour shows, just like playing songs over and over. Which was good repetition and good, you know, practice.
2: Sure.
3: And then playing for food, playing for $100 for the 3 or 4 hours. And then, you know, so all those gigs, I think they prepare you, you know, I feel like it's a good thing. I tell people, like, it's good to know what it feels like to suck in front of people. Mm-hmm. You know, it's the difference whenever, it's very different when you just have a phone, and you can perform in front of the phone and then post it and make sure you got the right one to post and all that. But when you get in front of people and you mess up or you don't know what to say and what to do, like, that's a totally different type of feeling. And, you know, so I had kind of had that experience, and I still go through it, you know, from time to time, where you kind of have like a bad show or whatever, you know, but you just handle it and you deal with it and you just go along. I've had a lot of artists and bands ask me, so how do you talk? I'm like, man, I'm just talking because I'm nervous. You know, I'm just like, I'm just trying to make everybody laugh because I'm nervous about the whole situation, you know?
2: Same.
3: And, you know, that's kind of my, what
4: thankfully,
3: I do.
4: Thankfully, it's our only skill. So.
3: Sometimes it works, sometimes it doesn't. Yeah. You just keep going. Yeah. Then I can just play the guitar.
4: But, you know, I've had so many people tell me, and I swear it's true, that it's harder to play for 20 that aren't listening than it is for 20,000. You would think the bigger crowd would be intimidating, but man, it's a skill level. And, and unless you do that, I think you pay your dues a lot of ways, and it comes in handy in a lot of ways.
3: Yeah, absolutely. Yeah, when you get those smaller crowds and they don't want to listen, that can be pretty annoying, and can be rough. But yeah, if what I do is just I just turn to the band, and if it's just me up there, then I just continue to play the songs and don't worry about it, and just try to. The goal is always to try and capture the crowd, right? And so that's you know, if I can do that and at least get a couple of people into it, that's I feel like I've succeeded. So, but I usually have pretty good shows, and they're always a good time. So I'm very thankful for that. You know,
2: you're playing a really cool venue in Nashville coming up in a couple of months, Exit Inn, which is amazing. So we're going to tell everybody more about that. We've got the tour that's starting in just a little bit next month as well.
3: Yes.
2: But I think we're going to play Homesick first.
3: All right.
2: Yeah. Is that cool? Give us the backstory on this song.
3: Oh yeah. That song, my son was, he was when he was still taking some naps. Okay. Well, we call it quiet time at that point. And, I had about an hour of quiet time with, so he was staying in his room, playing, listening to stories on his little box. And, so I would take that time to always go write and or try to, and I still have like the voice recordings of like how, you know, it's always fun when you go back to listen to those songs. And I'd been traveling quite a bit, and just that kind of that whole idea of being away from my family, it was kind of weighing on me. And so that's really what the song's about. It's about missing the people you love and the places that kind of make you who you are. So that's what it's about for me. And it just all came really quick. The first verse and the chorus, they just came like that. And then just figured it out later on, the rest of it. And I love the song. Yeah, it's a sweet song, I think.
2: Here it is, Homesick on WSM, Philip Phillips.

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13: We are chatting with Philip Phillips this morning in the studio. He's got a big show happening at the Exit Inn coming up in November. That's going to be November 19th. But before that, you start a new tour September the 10th.
14: Yeah, yeah. I get terrified of tours, man. It's it's just too much pressure. I just prefer to open. You know, that way I can just go play like an hour set, and then there's no pressure of like, you know, and then I can get off stage and then go enjoy and go to sleep. And so this is going to be a lot of pressure, and you know, hopefully all the shows go well. And but it's going to be tough too, because it's like there's like two or three fairly long runs away from the family. So that whole thing in my head too gets to me, and so that'll be a little tough. But the tour's going to be great. Show's going to be great. Everyone, y'all come out. It's going to be really good. I'm going to give you all of my love and energy every night. So don't worry about that. It's just during the day I'll probably be a little depressed, and then but for y'all I will not be depressed.
13: I can see that you're doing the thing that you love, and you're doing the thing that you know you were meant to do, and you love being in that moment.
14: Yeah,
13: but there is a cost
14: for sure
13: for that, you know.
14: Yeah, that comes with anything, you know, in any, you know, whatever career you take. And you know, so I've definitely sacrificed a lot in my career, and you know, it still continues, you know. So there'll be like a good 13-day run of away from my family, and that's going to be rough. And then, but it's, you know, you got to figure out those moments, you know, in between all that time and FaceTime, and you know, send flowers or send a surprise box of chocolates from somewhere, and you know, and
15: Amazon's made life a little easier.
14: But you know, and do everything you can. When I'm at home, even now, when I come up here for like a week at a time, like it's, you know, when I'm home, you know, for however long, I'm like, I'm home. You know, like I'm there, I'm in it, you know, I'm changing the dirty diapers, throwing them to my son's face, you know, all that kind of stuff. And
13: so good.
14: You know, so having a good time with them, you know.
13: You know, the coolest part about it, though, and I had somebody tell me this, because as a working mom, I had a lot of mom guilt. You know, I went back to work, like literally I was on television on a Friday. I had her on a Saturday. And then 9 weeks later, I was back on the TV again.
14: Yeah.
13: So I had a lot of guilt with that. But somebody told me, you know, the coolest part is to model your life so your kids know they can chase their dreams.
14: Exactly.
13: And that's what you're doing.
14: Yeah.
13: So
14: yeah.
13: When you think about it through that lens, it takes the guilt away from it. You're like, I'm setting this up so that my kids can see, you know what? No dream is too big and you got to go out there.
14: Exactly. Yeah. No, I definitely keep that in my mind. It's like, I want to show my kids that, you know, not many people get to do music for a living. It's a very hard, especially right now, it's a super tough, it's very hard business to get, you know, have success in. And, you know, to show them, like, you know, you can do anything. I knew I wanted to do music at 14 years old, and, you know, and people that have loved music even before I'd started playing, you know, when they were younger or whatever, like they didn't get to do it, you know? So I'm very blessed and very thankful for that. And, but to be able to show them, you know, that you can do it. And, you know, that definitely stays in my mind. I want them to work hard and, you know, eventually that's, you know, we teach them to, you know, live without us. Right. So it's like, you know, that's the kind of the goal you want to do.
12: Mm-hmm. By the way, you mentioned opening, you've opened for some heavyweights out there, right?
14: Yeah, I mean,
12: John Mayer, I'm thinking.
14: Yeah,
12: Matchbox 20.
14: Yeah. Just did a show with Rob Thomas a couple weeks ago. We were up in Newfoundland. That was awesome.
12: Oh, wow.
14: Never been there before. That was
13: beautiful. Did they make you kiss a fish?
14: I didn't.
13: You didn't do that?
14: I probably would have kissed a fish. Yeah, I did hear them talk about it, though.
13: Okay.
14: Yeah, I did. That is a thing.
13: It's a thing.
14: You know, I got to see Rob. That was my first real, like, tour.
13: Mm-hmm.
14: And he was so good to me and the whole band. We stayed in touch over the years, and he's just become a good friend. And I've gotten to open up for some really great people, very very cool.
12: So, other than millions of people you can't see when on Idol, was Rockin' Rio the biggest crowd you could see?
14: That's
12: because it was
14: crowd.
12: About 100,000 people.
14: Yeah, that was the biggest crowd I could see, and I thought I was going to vomit before I went out there. I told my girlfriend at the time, but I told her I was like, it's like, I don't know. They're not going to know any of my music. You know, it's just, you know, it's not going to be great. And then they ended up knowing every song, and it's just one of the best moments of my life. And then afterwards, the security, they made like a V and had me and like one other, like a band member or something. And they all like just holding on to me and us, and they drug us through the crowd, like just clearing people out because you could go and zip line over the crowd. And we zip lined over the crowd. Pretty crazy.
13: That's amazing.
14: That was a cool experience. I've been back to South America a couple of times, and it's always been a good time.
12: You're like your own drone.
14: Yeah. Drugged by the, just dragged by the security, just like, you know.
13: Now, before you play live for us, tell us a little bit about The Masked Singer, because you were on there. Was it Picasso?
14: Picasso, yeah. Patch is my son. Yeah. His buddies all at school, they played baseball and sports over these past couple of years, and now they see me at school. They're like, "Hey, Pug!" and stinking little kids. And but I did that experience because my son, he likes to, you know, all little boys, you know, kind of go through like dressing up as Spider-Man or something in Star Wars or whatever. And so he has all these costumes, and I was thinking, like, you know, they had asked a couple of years ago, but it wasn't the right time. And I said, you know, Patch might like to see this eventually, like, you know, but don't tell him, you know. And we watched the show, and I wasn't his favorite at first, and because he didn't know it was me. Yeah, we didn't tell him the whole time. And
13: wait a minute, he's watching The Masked Singer.
14: Yeah,
13: and he doesn't know that's you.
14: He starts figuring. I was like, this kind of sounds like you, Daddy. I'm like, I don't know. and we watched, and because it got closer, we were at the beach for the finale, and. He said, I think Picasso is Philip Phillips. I was like, you do? I said, you think it's Daddy, you mean? He said, yeah, I think it's you, Daddy. I think it's Philip Phillips. He kept calling me. I was like, Phillip. I was like, this is pretty funny. And
12: very Garth.
14: I said, well, how could I be there and be here at the same time? And he was kind of thinking. And then the mask came off. He's like, "Wow, how are you here? And how you're there?" And we were just laughing, and he got a big kick out of it. And you know, he's like, "I wanted to come see it." I was like, "Well," I said, "it was a bizarre experience. It was, but it was you know, I made the best people. I didn't realize how serious people take it on that." Like, people are, I'm not calling anybody's names out, but people like warm up all day. They get super serious. My whole thing is when they ask me to do it, I say, hey, I'll do it if I can change up the songs and make it, you know, how I would sing it. And, you know, you'll obviously, you know, whatever, a couple other things. And so they did, they were cool with it. And so I got to change up most of the songs and they would say, hey, do you want to go practice it or anything like that? I was like, nah, I'm good. You know, I was like, okay. I was like, let's just get it over with, you know, so I can get home faster. Yeah. This is a long ways away. And it's like, okay. And they do a sound check. You can do a sound check behind the stage before you actually go do like a run with the cameras. And they said, all right, here's your sound check. I'd do the first note. I was like, I'm not good. Like, you don't want to do the whole song? You did it for like 3 seconds. Yeah, I'm good. Let's go. And,
13: this ain't my first radio.
14: And so now it was like a running joke of like how fast I could do a sound check. And, but I made a lot of good friendships with like all the crew and everybody. Sure. I make more friends with like people that are behind the scenes of things instead of, you know, a lot of famous people. But, we had a good time.
13: What a great story. Yeah. That's a great story. Yeah. Well, you're going to play live for us. What song are you going to do?
14: This is called Remember Me. Okay. It's actually, coming out this Friday, but, I'm going to try not to mess it up.
13: Is this the world premiere?
14: This is world premiere. Yeah. But if it's bad, then you just say,
13: this is a warm up.
12: It's coming out Friday.
14: A warm up premiere.
13: Yeah. Philip Phillips, take it away.

0: packing my things and all that it brings, and passing the Millers.
1: See, I screwed it up. I got all nervous. Dadgummit. I'm getting all nervous. I'm so nervous. Dadgummit. I get nervous when you play a new song, you know, and I've been playing it all the time.
2: This is warm up.
1: I'm so sorry.
2: Ready? Take two, go.
3: Well, that was sound check.
1: Yeah, that was sound check.
3: Fast sound check. Now we're ready to go.
2: Levels are good. Levels are good.
1: You get, it's so weird that people don't think I get nervous, and I get terrified. I get so terrified playing a new song in front of people because I'm scared.
2: You got this.
1: All right.

0: That is beautiful. Man,
1: ooh, yeah, I'm sweaty now.
0: That's incredible. And you said it comes out Friday.
1: Friday, yes, ma'am. All yeah, right. yeah. I like it a lot. I know I messed it up, but I do like it a lot.
0: No, it's beautiful.
1: I appreciate it. Thank you. Yeah.
0: Where did you write that? Where were you?
1: I was at home. I had the whole pattern of that kind of going in. I had some melodies kind of messing around. And the melody was pretty close to what it is there. And just kind of talking about everything that's around me and things going on through my life. And, you go through things of good moments and hard moments with, people you love and yourself. And that's kind of, what it's all about. And, kind of growing up and even though I'm almost 36, it's still, you figure out, your parents aren't heroes. You figure out you can't always be the hero but sometimes you can have some places that kind of bring you back down and make you realize everything's all right,
0: Oh, well, you sounded great this morning. Thank you for coming in. Tour starts September 10th, everybody. You can find all the information online. Go to Philip Phillips, your website. And then also you're going to be here in town at the Exit Inn on November the 19th. Come back and see us.
1: Yeah, I will. I appreciate it. Thanks for having me. Yeah, this is fun.
0: Good to see you. Philip Phillips with us this morning in studio. It's the Kelly Sutton Show.
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6: Nashville. NBC News Radio, I'm Michael Kastner. Inflation rose slightly from June to July, but numbers out today from the Bureau of Labor Statistics are basically in line with what most analysts had been expecting. The consumer price index shows inflation rose 0.1% for that time period, while it fell a bit year over year from 3.5% to 3.4%. The favorite to win Wisconsin's Democratic primary for state governor is lost in an upset. Democratic socialist Francesca Hong was favored to win Tuesday's race, but was narrowly defeated by moderate Democrat David Crowley. In Minnesota, Senator Amy Klobuchar will win the Democratic primary to replace Tim Walz as governor.
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6: The trailer has been released for Verity. The film is an adaptation of the Colleen Hoover novel of the same name. Verity hits theaters on October 2nd. Michael Kastner, NBC News Radio.
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8: I'm WSMV4 First Alert meteorologist Stefano DiPietro. Dangerous heat and humidity today. Highs are in the 90s, a heat index well into the triple digits. Keep an eye out for an isolated thunderstorm this afternoon. A few more showers and storms this evening. Any thunderstorm is capable of producing gusty winds and flooding downpours. We're down to the 70s tonight. It's the mid-90s again tomorrow with a heat index well over 100. Again, an isolated shower or thunderstorm for our Thursday. Friday, Saturday, and Sunday, mid to the upper 90s. Rain chances very low. Heat index as high as 110 through the weekend.
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0: We just had a fun chat with Philip Phillips in the studio with us. And last night on the Grand Ole Opry stage, our friend Jake Hoot was there. Philip Phillips was on American Idol. Jake Hoot was on The Voice. And I said, from the stage, he won season 17 of The Voice, and they brought him back for an all-star show. He won that as Team Kelly. That was season 29. And I said, if they had him back, he would win again. Here's Jake Hoot live on the stage of the Grand Ole Opry.

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8: I would like to paint a picture for everyone. I am sitting in my hotel room in New York City. And outside of the window, you can see the Empire State Building lit up. And I am watching television. And I am screaming at the top of my lungs because my friends Butter and Grit are on America's Got Talent. I am texting you. Look at me. I'm watching you. I'm in New York. There's the Empire State Building. Yeah. It was just so surreal. I was so thrilled for you guys. Congratulations,
9: thank you.
8: By
9: thank
8: the way.
9: Thank you so much.
8: I mean, we knew that this was coming. You couldn't tell us a whole lot about it. Didn't know about the live rounds, but now we know you're making it through to the live rounds. How long has this journey been? Let's back up. When did we audition for America's Got Talent?
9: Yeah, we got initially reached out to by a casting producer, I think, before Christmas. And I think we both were like, this is a scam. Like, this is a scam. It was on, like,
10: we
9: Instagram DM.
10: We kind of left her on red for a minute.
8: Yeah.
10: And then finally got on the phone with her. And she was just like, there's this, you know, we think your personality is great. We think y'all's, like, back and forth is fun. And it would be great for show. And we're like, cool. And so we had conversations and we went all through Christmas, all through the first year. And then out of nowhere, she was like, hey, there's going to be this showcase. We were actually at the Opry doing an interview. And we got the call that like the next Monday, y'all are going to need your band and you're going to do original music for some producers that fly in from AGT. And so we did it. And ever since then, the doors have just been flinging open. It's been really cool.
8: That's amazing. Yeah. Congratulations.
9: Thank
8: so the
9: you.
8: Last time you were here, that ball had not even started rolling yet, had it?
9: No.
8: I didn't think
9: that
8: so.
9: That was fall, I think.
8: Yeah, because you came in and we were talking. For people who are just getting to know you right now, maybe they haven't been watching America's Got Talent, give them the backstory. How did you guys get hooked up and start doing music together?
9: Okay, fast version.
10: Fast version.
9: I did not live in Nashville at the time. I was just passing through and I wanted to play somewhere. And so I went to the Commodore Grill and I was like, oh, there's an open round. I'm going to throw my hat in the ring. Mm-hmm. And so I saw her name on the poster for people actually invited to play, you know? And I reached out and I was on DM and I was like, hey, I'm going to be there tonight. And she said, ah, sweet. And that's all I got. Oh. So that's how it started.
8: Yeah, okay.
10: Yeah, and then,
8: sweet, great.
10: And then the other piece is just, we stayed and listened and heard him. And I just thought he was phenomenal. I was like, you know, no, I don't want to be a duo with him. Never thought that. But I was like, I need to work with him. I'm a producer. So the next time we went to dinner, and he started talking about all the things that he's been through, just some hard stuff. And he said there was a song that pulled him out of where that state of mind he was in and the season he was in. And I said, what was the name of the song? And he told me the name of the song. And I just start crying. We all start crying at the table. And I said, you're telling me that song changed your life? And he's like, yeah. Well, I was like, I wrote that song. Mm-hmm. And so in that moment, you know, two strangers were sitting there. This is, you know, God ordained right here. And it's like, okay, what are we going to do? You know, so we started working together. And then a year later, pretty much, Lauren, our manager, sat us down and said, y'all are going to be a duo.
9: Yep. And we were like, no.
10: Yeah.
9: No,
10: I was like, we aren't. Yeah. About all that. But
8: and
10: I'm
8: she's
10: so
8: like,
10: glad
8: here's your hats.
9: Exactly.
8: Put them on.
9: Yes, exactly. Pretty much. Yeah. That pretty much is what
8: when
9: happened.
8: When did Luke and Laurel become Butter and Grit?
9: I think it was kind of that night. Lauren sat us down at a Chinese buffet, mm-hmm. not a restaurant, a buffet.
10: Yeah.
9: Very different.
10: Very different.
9: And she was like, y'all gonna be a duo. And we were like, I don't know. Like, I said specifically, I'm like, did you ask her about that? And she was like, no, we're gonna do this. So we went home that night and started working on our first song. And that's when we came up with the name and we started putting the pieces together. And I think just, I don't know, one thing led to another and we found ourselves with a fan base of people who were just like, yes, I love Butter and Grits. And we're like, well, it's not grits.
7: Yeah.
9: But
10: and
9: we'll
10: take
9: it.
10: It came very easy. Yeah. That's what I would say. Like through our career, you know, things are hard, but like doors just keep flinging open and we're like, let's just walk through them.
8: That's right.
10: You know? It's not hard.
8: Please tell me that you got a good fortune cookie from that Chinese buffet. I wish you still had your fortune.
10: I think we got one. I don't remember.
9: I wish.
10: I never read mine.
8: I really wish you did.
9: I would
8: open it up and it's like, you're a duo of the year.
10: Yeah.
8: Like, well,
10: right.
8: It was ordained. That was going to happen.
7: Right. Well, just think, they could have been General Tso's chicken.
10: Yeah.
7: Mugu Gai Pan.
10: No,
7: I think we worked out it all.
8: Butter and grits better. Yeah. I love this.
10: Yeah. Love it. Yeah.
8: Okay, so now we've got music. You guys are on America's Got Talent. You brought a guitar. I would love for you to play live for us this morning.
7: Yeah,
8: as we mentioned, we found out when I was in New York watching that you guys made it through. You were with Mel B, a.k.a. Scary Spice, who I just, I was losing my mind. I'm like, you guys are with an incredible mentor, but then she decided who was going through to the live round. Did she have six acts? Is that how many?
9: Yeah, it was six acts.
8: And they made you guys wait until the very last one.
10: The very end. And what's crazy is like we performed third and they were going in the order of what performance. So we stood up and they were like,
9: Sit back down.
10: And we're like, oh,
9: yeah. We were like, they're going to make us wait.
10: Yeah.
9: But people were getting sent home. Like, you know, what you don't realize is like, yes, it's TV. It makes great TV to watch people get yes and no. But like, you're legit watching people that you've gotten close to over the
10: family
9: week.
10: Already.
9: Like, either have their dreams fulfilled or their hearts broken. And so you're sitting there and you're like trying to be nervous, excited for yourself, terrified, and also happy or sad for the person next to you.
8: And there's a camera on your face.
9: And there's a camera on your face. Tears
10: were not fake.
9: No.
10: Those tears were real.
8: Yeah.
10: It was bad.
8: Oh my gosh.
7: Well, you know, if you're a sportsman, it's like the NFL draft. Like, you want your buddy to get drafted, but you want to be drafted too, you know?
9: Exactly.
7: It's like, and there's nothing worse than not getting picked, you know?
9: Yeah.
8: Oh, so, my gosh. Yeah. So very true. Okay, so what song do you want to do for us first?
10: Let's do God Knew. That's the one we did for round two.
8: If you want to pull that microphone a little closer to your... There you go. Got it all the way up on the guitar. This is Butter and Grit live in studio with us this morning. Whenever you're ready.

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0: We have a live stream going on YouTube, and Music Man 4K said, I saw these two at Bedford County Fair a few weeks ago. Their gospel side is strong. We love hearing that. All right, we've got more on the way. You guys can stick around for another segment, right?
2: Yeah.
0: Good. All right. We're talking more about America's Got Talent, finding out what's on the horizon for our friends Butter and Grit. It's the Kelly Sutton Show on WSM.
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2: Good Wednesday morning. This is Holly Thompson with your WSMV 4 News Update. Metro school students heading into the new school year with some major academic momentum. New TCAP data discussed by the school board last night showing the district reached some of its highest achievement levels in years. Metro schools saying since 2021, proficiency up by double digits in nearly every major subject. That's highlighted by the district. We know for students in grades 3 through 8, 10 of 15 grade level subject areas improved compared with last year. And since 2021, math proficiency climbed nearly 20 percentage points. Social studies up more than 21. And at high school level, integrated math 3 is up nearly 24 points. District leaders say they also reached their highest achievement levels in all but one of the subjects currently reported. One important piece still missing, though, science. Metro schools saying the state is updating those standards, so the district has not yet received its 2026 science results yet. District leaders say they are digging deeper into those numbers school by school to figure out what's working. Metro Social Services launching two new programs for families dealing with food insecurity right now. The first one, called Sunday Dinner, starts this Sunday. The district says every third Sunday they host their Sunday Dinner program where families and individuals can reserve a table and get a free meal. This is at Skerrick Bennett Center. No sign-up required. The other new program is called Hope and Help Community Connect. 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
4: I'm WSMV4 First Alert Meteorologist Stefano DiPietro. Dangerous heat and humidity today. Highs are in the 90s, a heat index well into the triple digits. Keep an eye out for an isolated thunderstorm this afternoon. A few more showers and storms this evening. Any thunderstorm is capable of producing gusty winds and flooding downpours. We're down to the 70s tonight. It's the mid-90s again tomorrow with a heat index well over 100. Again, an isolated shower or thunderstorm for our Thursday. Friday, Saturday, and Sunday, mid to the upper 90s. Rain chances very low. Heat index as high as 110 through the weekend.
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6: Hey, Jelly, I'm going to need a favor. I need you to stick to singing. I'll do the hosting, okay?
3: Brought to you in part by Puckett's Restaurant.
7: Yeah, it's just me telling Jelly Roll back off.
5: Sorry.
7: You just started laughing.
5: Made me laugh.
7: Yeah, that was funny. Well, it was funny because I hosted our Opry Next Stage event, and then there was a year that I couldn't do it, and it was in Texas. And so they tapped Jelly Roll to do it, and he crushed it because he's Jelly Roll.
8: Yeah.
7: And then I never got asked to do it again. And I was like, hey, what's up with that? And he goes, yeah, it's my job now. And I'm like, slow down.
8: Yeah.
7: I'm going to need you to stick to singing.
8: That's hilarious.
7: I'm
8: dying.
7: It's so funny. Butter and Grit in studio with us, America's Got Talent. Tell us how life has changed. Because the last time when you came in, that was before all of this. Now you're on this national television show. You've got this huge platform. How has life changed?
9: I mean, on the day-to-day, it's weird. It's on the day-to-day, it's a lot of the same. It's us working in her studio, at her house. But then we'll go to, like, a gas station. They're like, are you Butter and Grit? And we're like, yes,
7: I think so.
9: I think so. Why are you asking? It does not get old. Like, yeah. I will never get used to that. And I hope I never do. Because I think there's something that's, like, beautiful about people, you know, being able to be like, oh, my gosh, I recognize the work.

0: you do. And I think that's all we've ever asked for, is for our voices to be heard. And so to know that that's actually happening, I think it's just like mind blowing.
1: Yeah. And I think that, like, you know, the night we had our watch party for the actual audition, that very first one, like, I thought I'd get like obsessed with like social media, both of us. And like, we just don't. We kind of set it aside and we say, like, you know, the comments are going to be there. Right. The excitement's going to be there. And we just need to take care of us, you know, our energy, our sleep, you know, like, things are happening and right. they're happening so fast. And I think our manager very much like didn't know all the things she needed in that moment until after we already needed it. So she created all these different packages and different, yeah. you know, pitch decks, and we didn't need any of that. Nobody was listening to us, you know?
2: I mean, that's the hard part. When you get on a show like this, all of a sudden it's like, okay, this is giving me an opportunity. It is a springboard to what the next level is. Mm-hmm. Mm-hmm. But if you are prepared, mm-hmm. it can be a perfect launch pad. If right. you're not prepared, it can seem overwhelming.
0: Mm-hmm. Exactly. Yeah. Well, we've watched, you know, there's a lot of singing acts on the show. And I think the big thing for a lot of them is they're like, put out music. And it's been crazy to watch. Like, we've been doing that. We've been really diligently trying to put out music as much as we can. And we've watched our monthlies go from like 40 to 20,000
2: wow.
0: in a few yeah. weeks. And I think, like, you know, it pays off all the work that we put in ahead of time, you yeah. know, all of the sleepless nights, yeah. all the times you spent mixing stuff. I mean, yeah. it's all paying off now.
1: So, it really is. Yeah. It's so good.
3: Now, you mentioned getting recognized. Now, you have your cool ball caps on in studio with us, but do you wear them in normal life? Because if I had one, I'd wear one all the time.
1: Most of the time, yeah.
0: Yeah. We were at Cracker Barrel, and mm-hmm. this lady came up to us in Alabama, and mm-hmm. she was like, are y'all butter and grit? Because you look like butter and grit. And we're like, we do have the hats on.
1: Yeah. Yes.
0: But also,
1: yes.
0: I don't think we look that, like, I don't know.
1: We got little
0: undistinguishable. Like, you know,
1: so, it was like, really funny. Like,
0: yes, that's we are the real hilarious. Ones. Yeah. Yes.
2: Speaking of the Cracker Barrel, talk to us about how all of that came about.
1: Yeah, so our audition, Simon Cowell specifically said that Sweet South sounded like a restaurant, like a commercial restaurant. And we were like, Cracker Barrel. And simply, I mean, we just said the word. And then we took it to social media like a few days in, and they started commenting, Cracker Barrel, Cracker Barrel, Cracker Barrel, like, you know, give them a partnership, give them a deal, whatever. And so they actually sent us, where are we at today in Nashville?
0: We were
1: or something?
0: Today in Nashville doing yeah. like a segment.
2: And my friend Carol Sullivan.
0: Yeah, exactly. Yes. And it was so fun. And then, like, we go outside and I say, guys, Cracker Barrel DM'd us.
1: Yeah.
0: And yeah. they just sent us the like eyeballs emoji. And I was like, what does that mean?
1: Yeah, yeah. It was freaky. Means. Yeah. So we got to do a commercial with them for social media. They just released that. And then they sent us a really cool, like, you know, box where we were like unboxing everything. It was so fun. And we just have some fun things stirring up with them. So
3: we get excited if we get a gold card. That's like,
2: card
3: yet? Biggest thing.
0: What's that?
2: Oh.
3: It's dinner for two with dessert. And if you don't want dessert, you get it to go because you get it because yeah. it's free. It's, yeah, the gold card's like...
2: It's a little golden
3: like literally
2: ticket,
3: a gold card.
2: Truly. And you hand it to them and it's, it takes care yeah. of everything.
0: They do take
1: yeah,
0: care
1: they
0: of
1: do
0: us.
1: Take
0: they do
1: care.
0: Take care
1: like,
0: of us.
1: We eat for free there now, yeah. which is amazing.
0: Yeah. Yeah. They feed us
1: we're
0: on
1: like,
0: the road.
1: We're like, you want to go to Cracker Barrel?
0: Yeah, we were in Alabama and we were like, what do we want to eat?
1: Cracker Barrel.
0: Cracker Barrel.
3: Well, one right across the street. Music Valley Drive.
0: Well, now I want a golden ticket, though.
1: Yeah, that's cool.
2: Yeah. Okay, so the most important thing, you're going to be live mm-hmm. on the show. Is it the 18th is when we start the lives again?
1: Or? It's the first week, okay. August 18th, but we're okay. going to be August 25th.
2: Okay, so you guys are August 25th. Mm-hmm. The way that people vote, this is where it really gets real, because we have everybody watching and listening this morning. We want you to cast your vote for Butter and Grit. You can go to AGT official app. You can download their app and vote there. 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Or if you're on TikTok, you can comment and they'll just comment Butter and Grit. And that way you guys get votes for that. So we're going to remind everybody when we get closer to, but we're priming the pump right now. So they know.
1: Let's go.
2: It's like,
1: yeah. thank you.
2: We need those votes.
1: We need it.
2: It's going to be good. We would love for you to play another one for us if you could.
0: Yeah, of course.
2: All right. What are you going to do this morning?
0: Yeah, I think we're going to do a new song.
2: Oh, this is new?
0: Yeah, this song's
2: world
0: called...
2: World Premiere.
1: I love a world premiere.
0: Yeah, we'll see how it goes. We practice it in the car.
2: That's great.
0: But it's called That's Okay.
2: Car acoustics are awesome.
3: I sound really good. Are. I sound good in the car.
2: Yes.
0: Yeah, the car, the shower. Yeah.
3: The radio helps, yeah. but, you know.
2: Oh, as your background singer?
3: Yeah, yeah.
2: Got the BGBs going on the radio. What's the name of this one?
0: It's called That's Okay.
2: Okay. Here's Butter and Grit.

0: Oh, that is beautiful.
1: Thank you.
0: I love all of this, and I'm so thrilled for you guys.
1: Thank
0: you. It's going to be fun to watch.
2: You know, in the old times, I would have, like, burned my thumb with my lighter during that whole song. We cheat now using the light, but the old school is the lighter still. Man, that's an anthem. That's
1: there
2: so
1: it is.
0: I got
1: there
0: it. That is so great. There it is. There it is. I'll be over here with my little light on.
1: I love it.
0: That'll be me. I'm like a proud mom watching my kids on AGT. Look at them go.
2: We had a guy at the opera the other night in the front row who actually did a lighter. And it like made me so happy. I called him out. It made me so happy that someone still knows
1: like,
2: what
1: sir,
2: it's like.
1: Please.
2: Sir, you can't use a lighter.
1: This is a smoke-free area. You can't do that.
0: I love it. Take that away from you and confiscate that. Yeah. Nice thought, but give that over to us. America's Got Talent is where you can find them. They're going to be live on the show September 25th. That's when they're live next.
2: August,
0: not September. Oh my gosh!
1: That's okay, I've done it too.
0: You've already won. So
1: fingers crossed.
0: When you win America's Got Talent, you come back and see us, and then you're also going to be doing a plaza party out here. You're doing the Opry Plaza party that's happening on September 5th. There's the September.
1: That is. That's
0: right. So August 25th, America's Got Talent, September 5th, here at the Opry Plaza party. We love seeing you guys. Congratulations!
3: Thank you so much.
0: Butter and Grit in the studio with us this morning. There's more on the way.
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0: You're hearing Steve Earle right there on stage with the Grand Ole Opry. That is Guitar Town. And thank you for watching this morning and being with us here. It's the Kelly Sutton Show. We've been live this morning on all of our socials. Hello to friends who have been chiming in. I've had friends in Minnesota and Michigan who have been on the live stream this morning. So love hearing from you. Thanks for being a part of the show.
1: Anybody in the Washington, D.C. area, Garth Brooks is coming to see you next on the Blame It All on My Roots tour. So Indianapolis, Denver, Chicago.
0: Okay.
1: And now Washington, D.C.
0: Yeah,
1: two nights scheduled, but it probably will turn into four like all the others.
0: What are the dates on that?
1: It's coming up. Let's see. I think
0: because he doesn't go
1: October.
0: Too far out, which I appreciate.
1: No, it's one show at a time, one city at a time.
0: Yeah.
1: And now then you wait to see the next one. So it's really
0: it's old school, and I like it.
1: It's very exciting. Yeah, and I keep waiting for the Nashville one.
0: I know. Is there going to be a Nashville one? If it's D.C., I have some people. I might need to go there. Just seeing.
1: I just like D.C., you know? So,
0: well, Indianapolis sold out too quickly. I feel bad that I'm not going to make it up to that one.
1: Yeah, 500,000 people logged in Chicago for what turned out to be four shows.
0: Yeah.
1: So September 18th and 19th are the two shows scheduled
0: for
1: there. And the tickets will go on sale next Friday, the 21st.
0: Ooh. So, yes. Okay. So, yeah, there you go.
1: So Brooks and Dunn at the Opry tonight. Very excited for Kix and Ronnie. And it's a really monumental night because, let's see, what is tomorrow?
0: Yes.
1: August 13th is 35 years since their debut album was released. And for the first time ever, they are doing vinyl on the new record.
0: So they never had vinyl?
1: No, it was only CD back then and cassette. Vinyl had kind of gone to the wayside at that point.
0: So
1: they've never done a vinyl copy of Brand New Man.
0: So maybe that needs to be a part of the vinyl vault. You need to add that to the collection.
1: I think so. Perhaps I might be able to, you know, work a complimentary copy tonight of that record while I'm there. But listen to this. Brand New Man, My Next Broken Heart, Neon Moon, oh. Lost and Found, Boot Scootin' Boogie. We're all on that. That's a greatest hits as a debut record.
0: Neon Moon is still one of my favorite songs ever.
1: I know.
0: You know, there's something about it. Mm-hmm. I don't know why that is one of my favorite grooves, but truly, it's definitely a top 10.
1: Yep. And you know, Lost and Found is probably my favorite Brooks and Dunn song. And it's a Kix lead vocal.
0: Did you tell Kix that?
1: I'm going to tonight.
0: Just make sure Ronnie's not
1: too close. I was
0: going to
1: say, I'll tell one of them tonight.
0: He'll tell him, be like, hey, come over here. I got something to tell you. Thank you again to Veteran Grit for stopping by. They're on America's Got Talent. We're going to be watching them on the live show starting on August 25th. And before that, Philip Phillips, who was in the studio with us, it's just been a great morning.
1: Those were some of the best acoustic performances we have had in the Acuff House that I can remember. And
0: that's
1: it was back to back because both Philip and Butter and Grit, they were just magical.
0: If
1: just
0: you want to watch it all back, it's all going to be on YouTube. So we live stream the show in the mornings and then you can go and watch it again and again right there on our YouTube channel.
1: Have you gone and watched any of yourself?
0: I have not. Okay. Have you? Of course you have.
1: Maybe I have. Yeah, perhaps.
0: You're a child.
1: Yeah, 7 p.m.
0: I have. 7 p.m. Big Red Curtain goes up. Charlie is there tonight. And we've got more on tap for you tomorrow. So come back and hang out with us. We are going to be actually out on location tomorrow in Lebanon. The Shoneys in Lebanon come out. We are kicking off the Wilson County, Tennessee State Fair. We've got tickets for you that we're going to be giving away out there. So you can stop by, say hi, and a full lineup of friends who are stopping by and going to be a part of the Shoneys Breakfast Crew.
1: Yeah, it's going to be a lot of fun. So we look forward to visiting with you. And then Friday morning back in studio. And we got a busy Friday as well. It's going to be fun. Monty Warden's coming to see us.
0: Yeah.
1: And Maggie Rose with brand new music as well. So
0: you know I love me some Maggie Rose and Monty Warden, both of them on a Friday. It's going to be a fantastic one. Have a great day, everybody. We'll see you back here. Well, we'll see you at Shoney's tomorrow.

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4: NBC News Radio, I'm Michael Kastner. A moderate Democrat has beaten a progressive to head the ticket in the Wisconsin governor's race. Democratic Socialist Francesca Hong was favored to win in Tuesday's Wisconsin primary, but was narrowly defeated by Milwaukee Democrat David Crowley. At least three people are dead after dangerous storms swept the Midwest. Two of the deaths were in Indiana, where a four-year-old boy was killed when a tree fell on his home in Jennings County, and another person was killed in a house explosion believed to be storm-related. In Ohio, at least one person died from flooding. Inflation rose slightly, 0.1% from June to July, but the report out today from the Bureau of Labor Statistics is in line with what most analysts have been expecting. NBC's Christine Romans.
5: So there is this affordability top of mind for everyone, so each of these little numbers, even a 0.1% increase means it's more expensive today than it was a month ago.
4: Michael Kastner, NBC News Radio.
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6: I'm WSMV4 First Alert Meteorologist Stefano DiPietro. Dangerous heat and humidity today. Highs are in the 90s, a heat index well into the triple digits. Keep an eye out for an isolated thunderstorm this afternoon. A few more showers and storms this evening. Any thunderstorm is capable of producing gusty winds and flooding downpours. We're down to the 70s tonight. It's the mid-90s again tomorrow with a heat index well over 100. Again, an isolated shower or thunderstorm for our Thursday. Friday, Saturday, and Sunday, mid to the upper 90s. Rain chances very low. Heat index as high as 110 through the weekend.
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It's Chris Young, till the last one dies. I heard Kelly and Charlie talking about all the flowers in the studio this morning. I assume they're all real. Good morning. This is WSM. I'm Mike Terry. 120 minutes of music with no commercials. It's brought to us by Puckett's Restaurant. I swear. John Michael Montgomery.

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mission-oriented, he would like to make you close your eyes. 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

Chris Young, who didn't come here to leave. I'm Mike Terry. I came here, courtesy of Puckett's Restaurant, to entertain with 120 minutes, all music, no commercials. That's how we do it. And you can time me if you would like.

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From Kelsey Ballerini, Love Me Like You Mean It. This is WSM. I'm Mike Terry. 120 minutes of music, no commercials, brought to us by Puckett's Restaurant. He's going to be on tour with Brooks and Dunn when they do the Neon Moon Tour this fall. Here's David Lee Murphy.

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Lady A. It's just a kiss. It's WSM. I'm Mike Terry. Good morning. It's good to have you here. Hump Day. Wednesday. Another work day. Shoulder to shoulder with Blake Shelton.

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I'm Mike. 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

0: His new album is called Silver Sands Marina. It'll be out 25th of September. It's Kenny Chesney and Somewhere With You. I'm Mike Terry, here with you on WSM Saturday morning. He is still with us, the Essential Bill Cody Collection. 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We remember our friend with some of his classic moments on the radio, the interviews. 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
3: 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I'm Chris Caraggio.
4: November's midterm elections are starting to take shape. Yesterday in Wisconsin, Milwaukee County Executive David Crowley upset Democratic Socialist Francesca Hong in the state's Democratic primary. In another upset, Minnesota State House Speaker Lisa DeMuth defeated Trump-endorsed Mike Lindell to win the Republican nomination for governor and will face Senator Amy Klobuchar in November. At least three people are dead after severe storms hit the Midwest yesterday. Two of the deaths were in Indiana. A four-year-old boy was killed when a tree fell on his home in Jennings County, and another person was killed in a house explosion believed to be storm-related. A new report says inflation rose slightly from June to July. However, numbers out today from the Bureau of Labor Statistics are basically in line with what most analysts had been expecting. The Consumer Price Index shows inflation rose 0.1% for that time period, while it fell a bit year-over-year, from 3.5% to 3.4%. I'm Chris Caraggio, NBC News Radio.
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0: It's WSM, and I'm Mike Terry. I can remember they did the video for this at the Charlotte Motor Speedway because I was working in Charlotte at the time. 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
1: the country. 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

the suds in the bucket. And off she goes with friends. This is WSM. I'm Mike Terry. Here among friends with Shane Proffitt. Say it live.

0: SM. I like that one. I'm Mike Terry. So what do you do for breakfast every morning? Do you take some time? You fry up a couple of eggs? Maybe, you know, it's the most important meal of the day. 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
2: Together again. Celebrating the birth anniversary of Buck Owens today on the Pure American Country Radio Minute, I'm Zach Bennett. Buck was born in Sherman, Texas on this date in 1929, grew up in a sharecropping family that moved west to Arizona during the Depression. And by the early 50s, Buck was in Bakersfield, working marathon dance hall shifts and really learning whatever kept people on the floor. Honky-tonk, western swing, R&B, rockabilly, even the occasional polka. Guitarist and harmony singer Don Rich became the center of the Buckaroos with him. And while Nashville records were often growing smoother, Buck pushed the drums forward, kept the guitars bright, and usually recorded with the same road band that played the songs every night. Beginning with Act Naturally in 1963, Buck started a six-year run with at least one number one single every year. And Together Again proved that the Bakersfield sound could be tender without losing its edge. Buck didn't merely reject the Nashville sound, he built a complete alternative to it and made it impossible to ignore. I'm Zach Bennett, that's today's Pure American Country Radio Minute.
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1: 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From the Springer Mountain Farms Weather Center, here's your First Alert forecast.
9: First Alert weather days all week long as we continue to track intense heat and humidity across the mid-state. Of WSM4, First Alert meteorologist Darius Mack. We're also looking at a few chances for isolated to widely scattered showers and thunderstorms this afternoon. Temperatures approaching the 90s today. You factor the humidity, it's easily going to feel like the triple digits out there. Be sure to limit your time outdoors and also be sure to stay hydrated.

Here's Luke Combs. Rethink some things. I'm Mike Terry. I'm thinking about just getting into the second half of the work week. Glad you're here with me. Martina McBride.

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0: Mole Pitney. 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
1: Blue Water. Pitney Mayer, if you will. They're going to be in town coming up in September. September 5th, Station Inn, September 6th, that Sunday. They're going to be at the Country Music Hall of Fame. That'll be a fun show. We're going to have some fun. We begin tomorrow. Wilson County Fair, Tennessee State Fair officially begins tomorrow. And WSM Radio, very proud to be a partner once again this year. Tomorrow morning, Kelly and Charlie are going to be live at the annual kickoff at Shoney's. South Cumberland Street in Lebanon. If you're headed that way, it's exit 238 off I-40. Very easy to find, but they'll be out working live between 7 and 10. And then coming up on Sunday night, we will be at Fiddler's Grove. It's WSM night, brought to you by Sherry's Hope. So the fun begins tomorrow. Wilson County, TNStateFair.com. We'll have tickets and information.
2: 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State and county fairs are kicking up across the country.
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6: So the summit this year is October 21st. It's at the Grand Ballroom in the Student Center at Middle Tennessee State University. It's one of the few places that has it's centrally located, not just here in this region, but it's centrally located in the state. So it kind of minimizes travel where people from all sides of the state can attend without having to put themselves out. But we are expecting or planning for 900 people. The ballroom can hold a few more. But we don't want to maximize, you know, shoulder to shoulder, you know, standing room only type scenarios. But, so what's happening there, and registration, you can register at, tnwildlife.org and registration's there under the Biodiversity Summit information.
4: So. Yep. Awesome. Yeah. That's been out for a while. I know some people have already signed up. We got a few people on the list, but there's still spaces available. So go check it out, tnwildlife.org. Under the biodiversity tab.
7: Absolutely.
4: Awesome. So this year's theme, moving the needle. So how did we come up with that, and tell us what that is?
7: Yeah, so just to that topic and really being able to highlight those wins, in a sense, we have for the theme is moving the needle, wins in conservation. So can you guys speak a little bit to that and maybe what that means to each of you?
8: Well, it's just so important in our world. And so a lot of times we deal with endangered species every day. And so we're trying to restore those populations of endangered species and get them off the federally listed T&E list. And so last year we had several examples, speakers that gave presentations on different work that's going on around the state that helps move those animals off the list, whether they're downlisted or delisted. And again, this year we'll be showing other success stories that are going on across Tennessee that it solidifies moving the needle wins and conservation to help protect those animals and further protect those and get them off the endangered species list, whether it's federal or state.
7: And there's really been a number of those. I mean, could you give just quickly just a few examples of maybe what species or what kind of projects you would consider a win, in a sense?
8: Well, obviously the best well-known in Tennessee is bald eagle. Mm-hmm. Of course, after World War II, bald eagle numbers plummeted. And so one of our predecessors, what we consider the father of non-game, Bob Hatcher, helped lead that effort for Tennessee. So, of course, delisting bald eagle in the last 20 years has been one of the most successful stories. But there's others as well. And so there's been several plants delisted and several fish delisted. And so they've got a lot more work to do. Mm-hmm. So, like Ashley said, there's over 100 federally listed T&E species across the state. And so we work with many partners across the state on multiple research projects to try to gain valuable information to delist those species across the state.
4: Yeah. Speaking of the eagle, bald eagle, you know, I was talking with my son the other day. I can't remember what brought it up. We saw one or what happened, but, you know, I got to remind him, you know, that they weren't everywhere. You didn't see them all the time. And now we are starting to see them more and more and more. So it's right. A great success story.
8: So in the early 80s, you know, there were zero nesting pairs of bald eagles in the state. And so they've made a massive comeback. And so there's well over 200 pairs of bald eagles that are successfully nesting in the state, plus the other migratory bald eagles that are here throughout the winter as well.
6: Yeah. And I think, from my point of view, when we've been talking about these themes, and Mimi and Ashley had the themes planned out for the next 10 or 20
4: so it's kind of an annual summit now.
6: Oh yeah, absolutely. But you know, Chris is right with the federally and state listed species. But from kind of the way I look at it is a lot of people are a little bit leery or hesitant of, you know, investing in delisting efforts associated with federal and state listed species just because maybe it don't benefit things that they're familiar with. But in a lot of cases, and why these are wins is because of the benefits of investing into these delisting efforts.
5: 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The most important thing to have on board is a sober operator. Remember, in Tennessee, BUI is the same as DUI. Your Tennessee Wildlife Resources Agency wants everyone to have a great time on the water this summer. They also want everyone to return home safely. And while aboard, wear your life jacket. It floats, you don't.
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13: NBC News Radio, I'm Chris Caraggio. Three people, including a young child, have died after an incident at a Minnesota in-home daycare just outside of Minneapolis. Hopkins Police Chief Brent Johnson said two adults and the child were found dead at the scene.
14: This is a horrific, tragic situation for any community, especially here in Hopkins, where we don't see this type of crime. It's a rarity here in Hopkins.
13: The two adults are believed to have been the owners of the daycare and the parents of the child who was killed. The adult male is believed to have been the suspect in the incident. Johnson said this happened about 9 a.m. local time. Other children were inside the daycare at the time and were safely reunited with their families. Police say there is no further threat to the community. Inflation rose slightly from June to July, but numbers out today from the Bureau of Labor Statistics are basically in line with what most analysts had been expecting. The Consumer Price Index shows inflation rose 0.1% for that time period, while it fell a bit year over year from 3.5% to 3.4%. I'm Chris Caraggio, NBC News Radio.
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9: First Alert weather days all week long as we continue to track intense heat and humidity across the mid-state. I'm WSW4 First Alert meteorologist Darius Mack. We're also looking at a few chances for isolated to widely scattered showers and thunderstorms this afternoon. Temperatures approaching the 90s today. You factor the humidity, it's easily going to feel like the triple digits out there. Be sure to limit your time outdoors and also be sure to stay hydrated.

60 years in the business. He plays the Opry and does Farewell Party, and people are on their feet. It's Gene Watson. I'm Mike Terry. Good afternoon. Welcome into WSM. Doug Stone is in the light. Every

in December. Don't know the day in December for the NBC special, but we know the album, the live album from the show here in Nashville. New Year's Eve, the release date. I'm Mike.

0: Diamond Rio trying to avoid livestock in the middle of the road there. 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
7: NBC News Radio, I'm Chris Caraggio. 3 people, including a young child, are dead after an incident at a Minnesota in-home daycare this morning. Hopkins Police Chief Brent Johnson said 2 adults and the child were found dead at the scene. The 2 adults are believed to have been the owners of the daycare and the parents of the child who was killed. The adult male is believed to have been the suspect in the incident. It happened about 9 a.m. local time at a daycare in Hopkins, just outside of Minneapolis. Other children were inside the daycare and were safely reunited with their families. The midterm elections this November are starting to take shape after yesterday's primaries. In Wisconsin, Milwaukee County Executive David Crowley upset Democratic Socialist Francesca Hong in the state's Democratic primary. In another upset, Minnesota State House Speaker Lisa Demeth defeated Trump-endorsed Mike Lindell to win the Republican nomination for governor and will face Senator Amy Klobuchar in November. In South Carolina, Senator Darlene Graham has been forced into a primary runoff against Congressman Ralph Norman. I'm Chris Caraggio, NBC News Radio.
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1: 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That's Chris Young. This is WSM. I'm Mike Terry. Just working like we do every afternoon at about this time. I'm Jason Aldean. It's the Dirt Road Anthem, and it's on WSM.

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Clay Walker, Hypnotize the Moon. The moon was busy today. I guess it was just a couple hours ago, right? The total eclipse that went through northern Russia, Greenland, Iceland, into the Atlantic Ocean. If you have friends or family in the northeast here in the States, they were able to view partial eclipse, outer edges. I'm Mike Terry. This is WSM with Ella Langley, Morgan Wallen. Can't love you anymore.

0: She and Rex are still engaged. They just haven't had time to do the wedding because she is so busy. She says when they get some time to figure out invitations and locations and such, then they'll tie the knot. But until then. So we've got tickets for Dwight Yoakam. He's going to be in the Ryman November 4th. That'll be a Wednesday night. Kelly Sutton each morning has tickets for you to win. 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
12: First Alert weather days all week long as we continue to track intense heat and humidity across the mid-state. Of WSMV4, First Alert meteorologist Darius Mack. We're also looking at a few chances for isolated to widely scattered showers and thunderstorms this afternoon. Temperatures approaching the 90s today. You factor the humidity, it's easily going to feel like the triple digits out there. Be sure to limit your time outdoors and also be sure to stay hydrated.

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I'm Mike Terry, having a good afternoon, halfway through the work week, trying to make a difference in your life with Ronnie Millsap. It's WSM. 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
1: 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So Grits and Glamour are on their way to Category 10. 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
9: NBC News Radio. I'm Chris Caraccio. The upcoming midterms are getting clearer. Yesterday in Wisconsin, Milwaukee County Executive David Crowley upset Democrat Socialist Francesca Hong in the state's Democratic primary. In Minnesota, State House Speaker Lisa Demuth defeated Trump-endorsed Mike Lindell to win the Republican nomination for governor and will face off against Senator Amy Klobuchar in November. In South Carolina, Senator Darlene Graham has been forced into a primary runoff against Congressman Ralph Norman. Three people, including a young child, died after an incident today at a Minnesota in-home daycare. Hopkins Police Chief Brent Johnson said two adults and the child were found dead at the scene. The two adults are believed to have been the owners of the daycare and the parents of the child who was killed. The adult male is believed to have been the suspect in the incident. And businessman Josh Kushner and Bob Iger are reportedly buying the L.A. Lakers for more than $12 billion. It would be a record-breaking price if the sale is approved by the NBA Board of Governors. I'm Chris Caraccio, NBC News Radio.
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3: Hello, hello. Happy Wednesday. It's a beautiful sunny day. It's still summertime. I'm going to soak that in every second that we can. I really don't want summer to end. Please do not let it get cold. All right. coming up on the show today. An exciting update from Opry star Garth Brooks. It has to coincidentally do with my hometown of just outside of Washington, D.C. So that's coming your way. Also, Brooks and Dunn are back for the first time in a while at the Grand Ole Opry tonight. And they're celebrating something pretty awesome, and it's something you can be a part of. So we'll give you those details very shortly. Also, tonight, an awesome charity show called Healing Harmonies happening downtown in Nashville, 7 o'clock at JBJ's, raising money for Vanderbilt's music therapy program. Would love to see you there. You can grab last-minute tickets in my Instagram bio at On Air with Aaron. That is tonight. Coming up, we got Jamison Rogers and Tim McGraw. Old Dominion is first.

0: An icon is going to be joining the show a little bit later today. The one and only Priscilla Presley will be on the air with us just after 4 o'clock Central today, talking about her awesome event going down this Saturday night at the Mule House in Tennessee. You can be there, Priscilla. She's going to tell you all about it just after 4 today.
1: Pictures on her phone, tears in her eyes.

That is Jelly Roll, one of your newest members of the Grand Ole Opry. Let's take a look at your Opry lineup for tonight. It is going to be an absolutely incredible show because Brooks and Dunn are back for the first time in a long time. Man, it's going to be an insane Opry house tonight. We also got Dustin Lynch, Opry star, in the house. Zach John King, May Estes, Gary Burr, Opry star Rhonda Vincent, and John Foster. 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But don't worry, let the show come to you. 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

0: the Night On was his very first major label single, and it basically announced immediately that country radio was about to sound different. It became his first number one. It topped both Billboard's country airplay and Hot Country Songs charts. Now, even crazier, when Montevallo came out, the album hit number one on Top Country Albums, while that song was number one on Hot Country Songs. Sam Hunt just making moves and breaking records back then.
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4: 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From the Springer Mountain Farms Weather Center, here's your First Alert forecast.
5: First Alert weather days all week long as we continue to track intense heat and humidity across the mid-state. I'm WSW4 First Alert meteorologist Darius Mack. We're also looking at a few chances for isolated to widely scattered showers and thunderstorms this afternoon. Temperatures approaching the 90s today. You factor the humidity, it's easily going to feel like the triple digits out there. Be sure to limit your time outdoors and also be sure to stay hydrated.

0: 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We're waking up
1: the country. I'll do the hosting, okay?

That's Faith Hill on 650 AM. Check this out. Garth Brooks will bring his Blame It All on My Roots arena tour to the nation's capital as its fourth stop. Yes, Garth will play Capital One Arena in D.C. on Friday, September 18th and Saturday, September 19th. All seats are going to be priced at $155 with tickets going on sale on August 21st. Yes, Garth has been doing this city by city. He is announcing where he's going to be doing two nights inside of an arena, and every seat, whether you're front row or the last row in the nosebleeds, all tickets are the same price, and they're in the hundreds, which is an incredible, incredible deal. And super cool, that's the arena I grew up going to all sorts of concerts. My first ever concert to see Shania Twain when I was 7 years old was in the Capital One Arena in D.C. So cool that Garth is going there. Now, his tour kicks off Thursday, August 20th. He's stopping in Indianapolis. Then he's going to Denver and Chicago before he ends up in D.C. A reminder, grab tickets to that show in D.C. on Friday, August 21st. Love!

Two Opry stars for the price of one. Brad Paisley and sweet Dolly Parton. I just looked down. I'm wearing a Dolly Parton shirt today. It's like I did it on purpose. It's WSM Radio, and it's debut week for The Kelly Sutton Show, and we are celebrating by giving you tickets to see Dwight Yoakam at the Ryman this fall. The show is on Wednesday, November 4th, and if you listen the rest of this week to The Kelly Sutton Show in the morning, sometime between 6 and 10, she will be giving you two free tickets to the show. Kelly Sutton, she loves a giveaway. She loves to take a call. So make sure you're listening. Have a free night out on us at the Mother Church. This is Restless Road on 650 AM.

0: Opry star Keith Urban. A reminder, if you're headed out on a boat or going to be near any water for the remainder of the summer, you have to queue up his new album. That is all yacht rock music. Perfect for being out on a sunny day where there's some water around you. Hey, coming up in just about seven minutes, you will get the inside scoop on Priscilla Presley's event in Tennessee this Saturday night. Yes, the one and only Priscilla Presley coming to Tennessee, where she will be showing never-before-seen home movies of her life with Elvis, some behind-the-scenes things from her time in Dallas and The Naked Gun. She shares all sorts of tidbits of what you can expect. And we even talked about Elvis's one and only Opry performance back in 1954 and what he shared with her from that night. Chatting with Priscilla Presley, coming up just a few minutes here on WSM.
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9: Caroline Leavitt is set to leave her role as White House press secretary at the end of the month. President Trump made the announcement on Truth Social. He said Leavitt is one of his most trusted aides and is stepping down so she can spend more time with her family. The president added Leavitt will now be one of his top outside advisors and an influential voice within the Republican Party. Leavitt has served as White House press secretary since Trump began his second term. In a statement, Leavitt said serving in the position was an honor and an adventure of a lifetime. The November midterm elections are beginning to take shape. Yesterday in Wisconsin, Milwaukee County Executive David Crowley upset Democratic Socialist Francesca Hong in the state's Democratic primary. In another upset, Minnesota State House Speaker Lisa Demuth defeated Trump-endorsed Mike Lindell to win the Republican nomination for governor and will face Senator Amy Klobuchar in November. In South Carolina, Senator Darlene Graham has been forced into a primary runoff against Congressman Ralph Norman. I'm Chris Caraggio, NBC News Radio.
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0: Still going strong here at 4 o'clock. Happy Wednesday. Helping you get home from work today. You've made it halfway through the work week. That is always something to celebrate. Downhill from here to the weekend. Hey, coming up in about 4 minutes, chatting on the air with the one and only Priscilla Presley. She gives us an inside look at her event at the Mule House here in Tennessee this Saturday. You can still go, by the way. There is a very few tickets left. You better get them. She's going to tell you all about what to expect at her event, including some of the never-before-seen home movies that she'll be sharing with folks in the crowd of her life with Elvis and her life as an actress. And we talk about Elvis's one and only performance at the Grand Ole Opry back in 1954, what Elvis Presley shared with her about that night. We got All Shook Up by Elvis coming up in just a second. Opry star Luke Combs is kicking us off first.

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1: My guest today is someone whose life has intersected with some of the most extraordinary chapters in entertainment history. Priscilla Presley is here with us today. Hello, Priscilla.
2: Hey there. How are you?
1: Oh, doing fantastic. A beautiful day here in Nashville, Tennessee, which you will be seeing for yourself very soon in just a couple of days this weekend.
2: Yes, that's right. I'll be there.
1: You are going to be bringing an intimate evening with Priscilla Presley to the Mule House here in Tennessee on Saturday. And what's especially cool about this is you're bringing private home movies and pieces of your life with you for this event. Priscilla, what made you decide that now is the time to let audiences into those memories in this way?
2: Well, I figured at this time in my life, I really want to share them, and I want to, especially for the new ones that have, you know, asked me questions, you know, about Elvis, about our life, and about what was it like, and I thought, you know, I've done this just a few times before, and I thought, I think I'm going to, you know, get out there again and answer questions and tell stories.
1: Well, it's going to be so remarkable, and this event at the Mule House, we'll say this a couple more times too, but there's very few tickets left, so if you want to be here this Saturday, you got to make sure you grab your tickets very soon. Priscilla, is there a piece of footage that you're going to show us this weekend that still gets you every time that you see it? Like, it feels like the first time you're watching it?
2: Yes, absolutely. I do, yes, of the past, and with Elvis, and I love the fact that, you know, people are still interested, and I got the younger generation that is so interested too in Elvis and who he was and what he did, so I really like telling the stories. So I'm looking forward to it very much.
1: And we've seen so many versions of the Elvis story told by other people. But when you are sitting in a room telling these stories yourself, is there something about him, maybe even with the younger generation, as you were mentioning, that are getting to know him for the first time, that you feel folks still truly need to understand about him and your life together?
2: Yeah, absolutely. There's so much stuff out there. And of course, this is, you know, we've come a long ways from back in the day. Mm-hmm. And you have different stories that people have told. And I, you know, want to clarify a lot of things. I want to answer questions that people are also, you know, open to, that, or that I'm open to hear and ask and answer their questions, on Elvis and our life. And sharing that, makes me feel, I'm not getting, you know, I'm younger, so I want to start sharing them now in my life before someone comes out there and tells these stories that aren't true. So
1: you're the expert. So if it comes from you, you know, that's the best source, of course.
2: Yeah, of course, of course. But no, I think, you know, this is, I've been looking forward to this, and I think that people, you know, like I love the questions, so I want them to be prepared. You know, to ask me, and I will do my best.
1: It's phenomenal to hear that you love the questions. As a journalist and someone that interviews people every day, my big goal with you would probably be so hard is, you know, to give people an experience where they're not being asked the same questions all the time. So it's great to know that after the time that's passed, that you still enjoy getting to answer questions that folks have.
2: Yes, I do, because I don't know what the questions are, you know, so I've been a little shocked on a few of them, but a little too intimate, but
1: sure,
2: but we all laugh, and I do answer, so so it's fun, it really is. I want it to be fun for everyone, and I want, of course, you know, to share my story. You know, losing Elvis was very, very, very difficult. I mean, he was an amazing human being, and I do have some great stories about him. And, I'm looking forward to it.
1: Will folks get to see any clips from your tremendous acting career at the Mule House this Saturday? Anything from your time on Dallas or The Naked Gun?
2: Yes, I do have. I have some footage, yes.
1: Cool. Uh-huh. That's so cool. Oh, that's going to be awesome. And Priscilla, yeah, we're talking to you from WSM Radio today. So there's one piece of Elvis history that I've especially hoped to ask you about. In 1954, when Elvis was only 19, he made his one and only Grand Ole Opry appearance right here on WSM. Did Elvis ever talk to you about that night? I know it happened a few years before you two met. But mm-hmm. did he ever share anything about his experience at the Opry?
2: Oh, my gosh, he loved the Opry. He loved it. And, you know, that was his way of getting out there. And that's, like, you know, it's almost like hometown. But he, you know, he felt that he needed to tell his story. Because here he was, you know, at that time when he first came out, people thought, who in the heck is this guy? And, oh, my God, those movements he's making. And that was just natural for him. I mean, when he was singing, especially songs that he cared about and that he could move with it, it was just what he felt. It wasn't for anything else. And, boy, he kind of got it in the beginning. Why are you moving like that?
1: I mean, it was something that the Grand Ole Opry had never seen before, you know, his movements, right, but also everything that he was blending. Do you think he understood at the time just how different what he was doing?
2: Elvis, yes, he did, because he was feeling the music. That's where it all came from, the movements, because he was living the movements, you know, because of the songs. And also, that was the first time people were shaking, seeing somebody shaking while they're singing.
1: Well,
2: and he got, you know, people were, you know, shocked and going, oh, my gosh, you know. But yet, he was so beautiful. Not beautiful, but so handsome. I can say beautiful.
1: Yes, you can.
2: Yes. So, you know, he had all the right gear and everything. He was ready to take off. But he didn't realize it would be as big as it was.
1: Well, he certainly set a precedent that has everybody moving and shaking at the Opry now,
2: is
1: just
2: still shaking.
1: Exactly. Exactly. Priscilla Presley here with us today. She will be at the Mule House this Saturday evening, August 15th, 7:30 in the evening. Only a few tickets remain. If you'd like to grab them, you can go to themulehouse.com, scoop up whatever few number of tickets are left. And Priscilla, I hear that VIP is already sold out. So that's really exciting.
2: Yes. Yes, it is exciting. And I welcome everyone. Like I said, I answer questions. So it'll be, I want to make it a good night for everyone.
1: Well, Priscilla Presley, this has been such an honor to speak with you. So lovely. And I hope you have a fantastic time this weekend.
2: Thank you so much. I love your voice and that enthusiasm. It's wonderful.
1: Well, that means the world to me. Thank you so much.
2: All righty.
1: All right. Bye-bye. Well, since my

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0: 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It's WSM. Super cool. Her boyfriend's name is Rocco. I think that's awesome. 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
3: Celebrating the birth anniversary of Buck Owens today on the Pure American Country Radio Minute, I'm Zach Bennett. Buck was born in Sherman, Texas on this date in 1929, grew up in a sharecropping family that moved west to Arizona during the Depression. And by the early 50s, Buck was in Bakersfield, working marathon dance hall shifts and really learning whatever kept people on the floor. Honky-tonk, western swing, R&B, rockabilly, even the occasional polka. Guitarist and harmony singer Don Rich became the center of the Buckaroos with him. And while Nashville records were often growing smoother, Buck pushed the drums forward, kept the guitars bright, and usually recorded with the same road band that played the songs every night. Beginning with Act Naturally in 1963, Buck started a six-year run with at least one number one single every year. And Together Again proved that the Bakersfield sound could be tender without losing its edge. Buck didn't merely reject the Nashville sound. He built a complete alternative to it and made it impossible to ignore. I'm Zach Bennett. That's today's Pure American Country Radio Minute.
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1: 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From the Springer Mountain Farms Weather Center, here's your first alert forecast.
12: A few stray showers and storms, mainly east of I-65, are possible tonight. Otherwise, the big story, it's still the heat, the relentless heat and humidity. I'm WSMV4 First Alert meteorologist Bree Smith. We'll dip into the 70s tonight. Showers and storms should end before daybreak and then surge right back into the 90s Thursday. Triple digits expected for some this weekend. Relief arrives next Tuesday.

That's Dasha on WSM Radio. And you can join us tomorrow night for some little backstage action on WSM. Yes, we got backstage at Fairlane Hotel. It's our inaugural event at the Fairlane. And we're going to welcome Frank Ray, frequent Opry performer. He's a recording artist, a singer, a songwriter. He just put out an EP in June. You can join us for an intimate conversation about his life in law enforcement, turned country artist, what went into putting out this new project. You'll get to meet Frank. You can take a picture with him. You can head to the hotel bar afterwards called Modern Love, have a cocktail on a gorgeous Nashville summer night. And the best part, it is all free. You don't need a reservation. So we hope you join us tomorrow night backstage at Fairlane Hotel, totally free to attend. It all starts at 5 o'clock in the evening, and then we'll wrap things up probably around 7. Backstage at Fairlane. We'll see you tomorrow evening right here. It's Craig Campbell on WSM.

That is Daily and Vincent on WSM. And wait a second. Do you smell that? Yeah, that is the smell of fresh funnel cake being made with the nice powdered sugar on top, because fair season is practically here. Yes, you do not want to miss any of the action at the Wilson County Fair, Tennessee State Fair, that kicks off tomorrow. We are so proud to once again partner with the fair. And Kelly and Charlie are going to do the annual fair kickoff broadcast tomorrow morning at Shoney's in Lebanon. It's going to start at 7 in the morning, go up until 10. You are invited to be a part of this broadcast to come hang out. And then on Sunday night at the fair, we'll be doing our Opry night at Fiddler's Grove. We'll be there from about 4 to 8, I want to say, in the afternoon. We'll have the Cowpokes there. So come get ready to dance, line dance, swing dance, all the dancing that the Cowpokes will provide. We would love to see you at the Wilson County Fair, Tennessee State Fair. It runs tomorrow through the 22nd of August. It's all brought to you by Sherry's Hope. You can learn more and get your tickets at wilsoncountytnstatefair.com. 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

0: 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It is kickoff week for the Kelly Sutton Show. We've already had so many fantastic guests to celebrate this week. We've had Carly Pearce, Opry Dan Rogers. On the very first day on Monday, we had Vince Gill and Amy Grant. Today, Philip Phillips, Zach John King, Butter and Grit. And tomorrow morning, Kelly Sutton and Charlie Maddox, they will be at the Fair kickoff broadcast at the Shoney's in Lebanon. And now every weekday morning, Kelly, Charlie, Annie are bringing you the Kelly Sutton Show. 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
8: Caroline Leavitt is set to leave her role as White House Press Secretary at the end of the month. President Trump made the announcement today on Truth Social. He said Leavitt is one of his most trusted aides and is stepping down so she can spend more time with her family. The president added Leavitt will now be one of his top outside advisors. Leavitt has served as White House Press Secretary since Trump began his second term. 2 people are dead after a military helicopter from Fort Hood crashed north of Austin, Texas. The Bell County Sheriff's Office says it went down near the town of Salado. November's midterm terms are coming into focus after yesterday's primaries in Wisconsin. Milwaukee County Executive David Crowley upset Democrat Socialist Francesca Hong in the state's primary. And in Minnesota, State House Speaker Lisa Demuth defeated Trump-endorsed Mike Lindell to win the Republican nomination for governor. And reports say a plea deal could be in the works for Luigi Mangione. The man accused of killing UnitedHealthcare CEO Brian Thompson is expected to appear in federal court Friday in New York. I'm Chris Caraggio, NBC News Radio.
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0: It's 5 o'clock somewhere. That somewhere is right here, Nashville, Tennessee. Coming to you live from Roy Acuff's house. Happy Wednesday to you. In just about 2 hours, Brooks and Dunn return to the Grand Ole Opry. In fact, they are celebrating something pretty huge tonight in the circle, and it's something you can be a part of. More on that coming up in just a couple of songs. Up first, here's Zach Topp.

Jeffree Star, Garth Brooks. And speaking of Brooks, Brooks and Dunn return to the Grand Ole Opry for the first time in a while tonight. And they are going to be celebrating their debut album's anniversary tonight. They say, quote, "When we released Brand New Man, we were just two songwriters trying to make the best record we could and hoping people would connect with it. To see those songs still finding their way to new fans 35 years later is something we never could have imagined." Now, they are especially celebrating the fact that this record is now going to be available on vinyl. So they join us at the Grand Ole Opry tonight. You're going to be able to get a copy of their debut album on vinyl on October 23rd. But good thing you only got to wait about an hour and 50 minutes before they're going to be at the show tonight. We're going to play some more Brooks and Dunn during the Opry warm-up show at 6 o'clock. 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

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Man, you put Pam Tillis and Lori Morgan in a room or on a stage, and they are going to crack each other up and then crack you up. They are both so funny and just so undeniably talented. So it's amazing that they're bringing their duo, Grits and Glamour, to Luke Combs' Category 10 in Nashville on December 3rd. And guess what? 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
4: A few stray showers and storms, mainly east of I-65, are possible tonight. Otherwise, the big story, it's still the heat, the relentless heat and humidity. I'm WSMP.

That's Nate Smith on WSM. For decades, we've welcomed listeners like family with Bill Cody. 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Remember Bill Cody with us every Saturday morning now. From 9 to 10 with the Essential Bill Cody Collection. Only on WSM. 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

That's the Isaacs on WSM Radio. If you are headed to the Opry this Saturday night, going to give you a little bit of an inside scoop right now. Maggie Rose has just put out a new record. And if you like what you hear at the Opry on Saturday night and you go to the Opry shop, if you're one of the first 40 people to pick up a copy of her new album, you immediately get access with a friend or whoever you've come to the show with, you plus one, to an exclusive Q&A acoustic performance with Maggie Rose in the Circle Room just after the Opry. Yes, you'll get to meet her, take a photo with her, ask her a question if you'd like, and hear her sing some songs that you didn't get to hear her sing on the Opry stage during her regular performance. So, just a little tidbit for you if you are headed to the show this Saturday night. And as always, if you're ever not here in person for an Opry, you can listen to the whole show live on WSM Radio.

0: That's Morgan Wallen on WSM, and we are getting ready to hop in to the Opry warm-up show. We're going to play a song from every singer stepping into the circle tonight and count you down to the curtain going up. Big night at the Opry as Brooks and Dunn joins us back in the circle for the first time in a while to celebrate the 35th anniversary of their debut album, Brand New Man. It's going to be a party at the Opry tonight. Get ready. It's coming up.
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11: NBC News Radio, I'm Scott Carr. Caroline Leavitt is set to leave her role as White House press secretary at the end of the month. President Trump making that announcement on social media today, saying Leavitt's one of his most trusted aides and is stepping down, he says, so she can spend more time with her family. A military helicopter's crashed north of Austin, Texas, killing the two people aboard. Bell County Sheriff spokesman Cliff Coleman says the chopper came out of Fort Hood but didn't have specifics on their mission.
12: It was a military helicopter, but I didn't specifically ask that question to Criminal Investigation Division of Fort Hood.
11: He called it a violent crash into a field. The wreckage sparked a fire that's led to evacuations. Police in Minnesota say the three people, including a young child found dead at an in-home daycare, were members of the same family. The police chief in Hopkins says the two adults and the child were found dead at the scene this morning. The two adults are believed to be the owners of the daycare and the parents of the child who was killed. Scott Carr, NBC News Radio.
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You better be ready to boot Scoot and Boogie tonight at the Grand Ole Opry because Brooks and Dunn are back. Welcome into the Opry warm-up show. They are celebrating the anniversary of the release of their debut album, Brand New Man, which came out tomorrow, technically, back in 1991, almost 35 years ago to the day. Well, we're going to play a song from everybody on tonight's lineup to get you ready for that curtain going up. But before we do, how about some Dolly and Porter together? Here's Making Plans.

That's Chris Jansen on WSM Radio. And now it's time for us to jump back into tonight's lineup. We are so excited to welcome this guy back. His debut happened back on February 23rd. And this is a great song to roll the windows down to if you're driving home from work right now before the Opry. This is Zach John King back at the Opry this evening.

0: shimmy at the end of that song every time. That's Zach John King back at the Grand Ole Opry tonight. Hey, there's a pretty good chance he might be singing that one in the circle, if I had to guess. Your lineup tonight also includes May Estes, John Foster, Rhonda Vincent, Dustin Lynch, Gary Burr, and Brooks and Dunn.
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Opry star Dustin Lynch stepping back into the circle tonight at the Grand Ole Opry. Cannot believe it's been since March of 2012 since he made his Opry debut. I don't even want to think about where I was in March of 2012. It was probably in science class or something back at Oakton High School. We're going to keep going through our lineup right now. He has quickly become a Grand Ole Opry favorite with his classic country sound. American Idol's very own John Foster is back at the Grand Ole Opry this evening.

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Here's another artist getting ready to perform on tonight's Grand Ole Opry.

0: a proud Missouri girl and the queen of bluegrass. It's Opry star Rhonda Vincent back at the Grand Ole Opry tonight. And also stepping into the circle, we have John Foster, Zach John King, May Estes, Gary Burr, Dustin Lynch, and Brooks and Dunn.
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6: A few stray showers and storms, mainly east of I-65, are possible tonight. Otherwise, the big story, it's still the heat, the relentless heat and humidity. I'm WSMV4 First Alert meteorologist Bree Smith. We'll dip into the 70s tonight. Showers and storms should end before daybreak and then surge right back into the 90s Thursday. Triple digits expected for some this weekend. Relief arrives next Tuesday.
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On behalf of all the 90s babies, thank you, Mae Estes, for putting that one out. That's Mae Estes with her newest song, The 90s Called, on the Opry Warm-Up Show. And Mae is getting ready to step back into the circle tonight. Well, that's going to take us through our lineup for this evening. Still got just about 20 minutes, a little more, until the Opry begins. So now we'll shuffle some Opry stars. She'll be back with us in October, if not before. Here's Terry Clark on WSM.

Luke Combs. It's the Opry warm-up show that is sleepless in a hotel room. And we are getting closer and closer to tonight's Opry, but we're not there yet. I hope you're ready to boot, scoot, and boogie. Brooks and Dunn in the Opry house tonight. Before we get to your show, though, here's Dierks and Bentley. Dierks and Bentley. I mean Dierks Bentley.

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9: 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And now, something else that is distinctly Nashville, the Grand Ole Opry on WSM. 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
10: From the Grand Ole Opry House in Nashville, Tennessee, Humana is proud to present the Grand Ole Opry. Let him hear you around the country and around the world. To kick it off the show tonight, she's a Grammy Award winner. She's the Queen of Bluegrass. Would you welcome Rhonda Vincent and the Rays?

0: So fun to be here at the Opry. What a great night you are here. How many of you bought your tickets and did not know who was going to be here? Anybody? Several of you. Well, boy, you picked a great one. Thrilled that you're here. I am working on new music, and so that's a brand new song called Scenic Route. Watch for that. It's coming out in a few days, the entire album, and by Avery Kern. And thank you, Avery, for that. You sent beautiful flowers tonight, and I appreciate that so much. Have special guests that are joining us here performing with us, but we want to, can we do one more new, brand new song? So excited about this. I don't know how I ended up with this, but you know, Bill Anderson just celebrated 65 years as a member of the Grand Ole Opry, and we were here to celebrate that night, and I debuted this song. It's a brand new song that he wrote with Will Jones and with Bobby Tomberlin, and I want to see if Bobby will come out and sing this with me. Make him welcome Bobby Tomberlin, everybody. Bobby, tell me, how did this song come to be anyway?
1: Well, you know, I write a lot with Bill, which is such an honor because he had his first hit back in 1958, and he's still writing, I mean, every week. But anyway, we wrote this song, Will, Bill, and I, and I remember you were the first one we pitched it to, and I sent it to you, texted it to Rhonda, like at 1 o'clock in the morning.
0: Yes.
1: And then next thing I know, she has recorded it, and
0: but
1: we couldn't be any happier.
0: You had drinking